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1: NBC News Radio, I'm Scott Carr. Tuesday is set to be a blockbuster day for the Supreme Court. Following a flurry of decisions today, the court's set to hand down rulings on two high-profile cases, birthright citizenship and transgender athlete bans. The court will rule on a challenge to President Trump's executive order that limits birthright citizenship to children with at least one parent with citizenship or permanent legal status. A dangerous record-smashing heat dome will cover 230 million people in the eastern half of the U.S. this week. Forecasters say two small heat domes will collide, making for one large one that'll send temperatures soaring into the 90s at least across the Midwest, reaching the East Coast by midweek. President Trump says the U.S. and Iran are headed back to the bargaining table as both sides appear to step back from waves of attacks. Trump posts Iran requested the talks, which will take place Tuesday in Qatar. Scott Carr, NBC News Radio.
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92.7 WBLI, greatest hits of all time. Just past 7 o'clock. Thank you once again to Bill Dyke for kicking off our evening. It's Greg O, and I'll be here with you till just around midnight. Still bring you hits this hour from the Doobie Brothers from Asia. And right now, we're kicking it off right with one from you too. Here's With You or Without You. It's a Monday night. Highs hitting 90. What will our temperatures look like? We'll talk to the storm report in just a bit here on 92.7 WVLI. See the storm.

0: 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Just past 7 o'clock here on this Monday night, it is Grego reminding you to listen for the All 70s Lunch with Denny Case every weekday from noon till 1 p.m. on WVLI for your chance to win a free lunch. 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
7: No let up on the hot and humid weather for a while. We'll have a few clouds for the overnight hours, dipping into the upper 70s and a little bit breezy. Sunshine on Tuesday, our high in the mid-90s. The heat index 105 to 110. So really take it easy if you have to be outside. Try to stay in the shade or air conditioning as much as you can and stay hydrated. It'll be clear on Tuesday night with upper 70s and then sunny, hot, and humid on Wednesday, mid-90s. I'm meteorologist Steve Hamilton.
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Middle of your 7 o'clock hour on a Monday night. Greg O here till midnight. Still got more from Asia. Here's the heat of the moment, 92.7 WVLI.

92.7 WDLI, the greatest hits of all time. 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

92.7 WBLI, the greatest hits of all time. Getting closer to 8 o'clock on this Monday night. It's where I go here till midnight with much more to come. Up next, Pointer Sister with Fire. 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
3: A let up on the hot and humid weather for a while. We'll have a few clouds for the overnight hours, dipping into the upper 70s and a little bit breezy. Sunshine on Tuesday, our high in the mid-90s. The heat index 105 to 110. So really take it easy if you have to be outside. Try to stay in the shade or air conditioning as much as you can and stay hydrated. It'll be clear on Tuesday night with upper 70s and then sunny, hot, and humid on Wednesday, mid-90s. I'm meteorologist Steve Hamilton.
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1: NBC News Radio, I'm Scott Carr. A dangerous record-smashing heat dome will cover more than 230 million people in the eastern half of the U.S. this week. Temperatures in the 90s are spreading across the Midwest and will reach the East Coast by midweek, when they say feels like temperatures could hit upwards of 110 degrees. The Supreme Court's waiting until the last Tuesday in June to release two of its most impactful findings. They're set to hand down rulings on birthright citizenship and transgender athlete bans. The court's expected to rule on a challenge to President Trump's executive order limiting birthright citizenship to children with at least one parent with citizenship or permanent legal status. Plans for a large offshore wind farm along the Carolina coast are officially dead. Duke Energy's reached a settlement with the federal government to cancel its multi-million-dollar ocean wind lease. The buyout, part of a broader push by the Trump administration to dismantle wind projects. Scott Carr, NBC News Radio.
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92.7 WDLR, the greatest hits of all time. Just past 8 o'clock on a Monday night, Greg O's still bringing you hits like Billy Joel. It's still rock and roll to me on 92.7 WVLI. 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

0: 92.7 WDLI, the greatest hits of all time. Monday night with Greg O here till midnight here. 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
6: No let up on the hot and humid weather for a while. We'll have a few clouds for the overnight hours, dipping into the upper 70s and a little bit breezy. Sunshine on Tuesday, our high in the mid 90s. The heat index 105 to 110. So really take it easy if you have to be outside. Try to stay in the shade or air conditioning as much as you can and stay hydrated. It'll be clear on Tuesday night with upper 70s and then sunny, hot, and humid on Wednesday, mid 90s. I'm meteorologist Steve Hamilton.
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92.7 WBLI, the greatest hits of all time. Middle of your 8 o'clock hour on a Monday night. It is Greg O here till midnight. More hits still coming up. Of course, you gotta keep it rolling. Here's one from Pat Benatar. Hit me with your best shot. 92.7 WBLI.

92.7 WBLI, the greatest hits of all time. He'll be bringing Jack and Diane, but who will you be bringing to see John Mellencamp on July 11th in Tinley Park? Go to our John Mellencamp post on WBLI's Facebook page. Like the contest post and tag a friend you bring to the show for your chance to win. Winner will be announced on July 6th. Here's 38 Special, Hold On Loosely.

92.7 WVLI, the greatest hits of all time. It is a Monday night with Greg O here till midnight. Still got hits coming up, including more from Kim Carnes and Earth, Wind, and Fire. Here's one from Creedence Clearwater Revival. Have you ever seen the rain? 92.7 WVLI, the greatest hits of all time.

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3: No let up on the hot and humid weather for a while. We'll have a few clouds for the overnight hours, dipping into the upper 70s and a little bit breezy. Sunshine on Tuesday, our high in the mid-90s. The heat index 105 to 110. So really take it easy if you have to be outside. Try to stay in the shade or air conditioning as much as you can and stay hydrated. It'll be clear on Tuesday night with upper 70s and then sunny, hot, and humid on Wednesday, mid-90s. I'm meteorologist Steve Hamilton.
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1: NBC News Radio, I'm Scott Carr. A mega heat dome is set to hit the eastern half of the U.S. this week and last well into the July 4th weekend. Forecasters say two small heat domes will collide, making for one large one. That'll expand, they say, and intensify by midweek. Cities including Philadelphia, New York, Washington, and more could hit the triple digits. Tuesday is set to be a blockbuster day for the Supreme Court. Following a flurry of decisions on Monday, the court set to hand down rulings on two high-profile cases, birthright citizenship and transgender athlete bans. The High Court will rule on a challenge to President Trump's executive order limiting birthright citizenship to children with at least one parent with citizenship or permanent legal status. The U.S. and Iran are halting attacks, with President Trump saying the two sides are heading back to the bargaining table. Trump posts that Iran requested the talks, which will take place Tuesday in Qatar. Scott Carr, NBC News Radio.
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0: 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Just past 9 o'clock, it's a Monday night. It's Greg O here till midnight, inviting you to check out the fireworks in our area. Of course, Cedar Lake, Indiana, and of course, the town grounds at dusk will be doing their fireworks on July 2nd on Thursday in Mantino, 7 p.m. at Mantino's Sportsman Club. That's on July 3rd. 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
1: It's the hometown spotlight this week, Kankakee. Angelina Gear of Visit Kankakee County is joining us. The Kankakee County Museum is making an update.
2: Yes, absolutely. So starting in July, they are going to switch out all of their exhibits to celebrate the 250th anniversary of America. So make sure to stop in the museum for the whole month of July to see their Illinois 250 displays. It's definitely going to be very patriotic and something we can all be proud of.
1: And another gem in the community is the B. Harley Bradley House. Talk a little bit about that.
2: So the B. Harley Bradley House is Frank Lloyd Wright's very first prairie-style home, and it's located on the banks of the Kankakee River in our Riverview Historic District. It has been turned into a museum. They offer group tours as well as private events. So if you're looking for a unique location to throw a party, reach out to the Bradley House.
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7: No let up on the hot and humid weather for a while. We'll have a few clouds for the overnight hours, dipping into the upper 70s and a little bit breezy. Sunshine on Tuesday, our high in the mid-90s. The heat index 105 to 110. So really take it easy if you have to be outside. Try to stay in the shade or air conditioning as much as you can and stay hydrated. It'll be clear on Tuesday night with upper 70s and then sunny, hot, and humid on Wednesday, mid-90s. I'm meteorologist Steve Hamilton.
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Getting closer to 10 o'clock on a Monday night. It's Greg O here till midnight, still bringing you all of the greatest hits. And reminding you, check out our Facebook page and like the John Mellencamp post. And, of course, tag a friend you'd like to bring to see John Mellencamp. Win those tickets on July 6th. Here's

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3: No let up on the hot and humid weather for a while. We'll have a few clouds for the overnight hours, dipping into the upper 70s and a little bit breezy. Sunshine on Tuesday, our high in the mid 90s. The heat index 105 to 110. So really take it easy if you have to be outside. Try to stay in the shade or air conditioning as much as you can and stay hydrated. It'll be clear on Tuesday night with upper 70s and then sunny, hot, and humid on Wednesday, mid-90s. I'm meteorologist Steve Hamilton.
0: 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Like this. 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Like this.

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1: NBC News Radio, I'm Scott Carr. The Supreme Court is waiting until the last Tuesday in June to release its biggest rulings. The court's set to hand down rulings on two high-profile cases, birthright citizenship and transgender athlete bans. A ruling's expected on a challenge to President Trump's executive order limiting birthright citizenship to children with at least one parent with citizenship or permanent legal status. A dangerous record-smashing heat dome's expected to cover about 230 million Americans in the eastern half of the country this week. Temperatures in the 90s are spreading across the Midwest and will reach the East Coast by midweek. And forecasters say tens of millions will suffer feels-like temperatures of up to 110. President Trump says the U.S. and Iran are headed back to the bargaining table as both sides appear to be stepping back from waves of attacks. Trump posts that Iran requested the talks, which will take place Tuesday in Qatar. Scott Carr, NBC News Radio.
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92.7 WGLI, the greatest hits of all time. It's early in your 10 o'clock hour. Grego here till just around midnight. Still got hits coming up from Frankie Valli and Lips, Inc. Here's Stevie Wonder with Superstition. It's a Monday night here on Grego. Here on WVLI with Grego. 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

0: 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Top of your 10 o'clock hour, it is Greg O here till midnight, inviting you to Back by Popular Demand, Lunchtime Bites and Beats. 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And Andy's Hot Dogs. And, of course, performer Aaron Newsom. 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
4: No let up on the hot and humid weather for a while. We'll have a few clouds for the overnight hours, dipping into the upper 70s and a little bit breezy. Sunshine on Tuesday, our high in the mid-90s. The heat index 105 to 110. So really take it easy if you have to be outside. Try to stay in the shade or air conditioning as much as you can and stay hydrated. It'll be clear on Tuesday night with upper 70s and then sunny, hot, and humid on Wednesday, mid-90s. I'm meteorologist Steve Hamilton.
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Middle of your 10 o'clock hour. Monday night, it's Greg O here till midnight. Still got all the greatest hits in the world for you. So let's give you one from the Electric Light Orchestra. 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

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Still got hits coming up from Paul McCartney and Wings and Pat Benatar. 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
4: No let up on the hot and humid weather for a while. We'll have a few clouds for the overnight hours, dipping into the upper 70s and a little bit breezy. Sunshine on Tuesday, our high in the mid-90s. The heat index, 105 to 110. So really take it easy if you have to be outside. Try to stay in the shade or air conditioning as much as you can and stay hydrated. It'll be clear on Tuesday night with upper 70s and then sunny, hot, and humid on Wednesday, mid-90s. I'm meteorologist Steve Hamilton.
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1: NBC News Radio, I'm Scott Carr. A mega heat dome is set to hit the eastern half of the U.S. this week and last well into the July 4th weekend. Forecasters say two small heat domes will collide, making for one large one. That'll expand, they say, and intensify by midweek. Cities including Philadelphia, New York, Washington, and more could hit the triple digits. Tuesday is set to be a blockbuster day for the Supreme Court. Following a flurry of decisions on Monday, the court set to hand down rulings on two high-profile cases, birthright citizenship and transgender athlete bans. The High Court will rule on a challenge to President Trump's executive order limiting birthright citizenship to children with at least one parent with citizenship or permanent legal status. The U.S. and Iran are halting attacks, with President Trump saying the two sides are heading back to the bargaining table. Trump posts that Iran requested the talks, which will take place Tuesday in Qatar. Scott Carr, NBC News Radio.
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0: 92.7 WVLI, the greatest hits of all time, early in your 11 o'clock hour. Grego, reminding you that you could be our workplace of the week, just like Aqua, located at 187 Schuyler Avenue in Kankakee. They were nominated by Leslie Torres. Now, Leslie and some coworkers are being treated to some delicious food from the JJC and Lindman Family McDonald's. 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
6: No let up on the hot and humid weather for a while. We'll have a few clouds for the overnight hours, dipping into the upper 70s and a little bit breezy. Sunshine on Tuesday, our high in the mid 90s. The heat index 105 to 110. So really take it easy if you have to be outside. Try to stay in the shade or air conditioning as much as you can and stay hydrated. It'll be clear on Tuesday night with upper 70s and then sunny, hot, and humid on Wednesday, mid-90s. I'm meteorologist Steve Hamilton.
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92.7 WVLI, the greatest hits of all time. Middle of your 11 o'clock hour on this Monday night. Still hits coming up from Looking Glass and from Blondie. Here's Cars with My Best Friend's Girl. It's a Monday night on 92.7 WVLI, the greatest hits of all time.

92.7 WDLI, the greatest hits of all time. Middle of your 11 o'clock hour on a Monday night. It's Greg O here till midnight. Still bringing you all of the greatest hits of all time. And reminding you, this week, the hometown spotlight is Kankakee, of course. Kankakee is the home of, good God, I grew up with him, Taiwan Hagler, NFL linebacker. They celebrate Kankakee this week. It's Blondie with One Way or Another.

92.7 WDLI, the greatest hits of all time. It's the middle of your 11 o'clock hour, and it's about that time for me, Grego, to get out of here. I'm back tonight from 7 till midnight to do this all over again. Till then, leave you with Tommy Two-Tone. Here's 867-5309.

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1: 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Join Rob West and me Tuesday morning for the big Battle Royale with Cheese. Two of the biggest females in pop music going head-to-head in the arena. Mm.

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5: No let up on the hot and humid weather for a while. We'll have a few clouds for the overnight hours, dipping into the upper 70s and a little bit breezy. Sunshine on Tuesday, our high in the mid-90s. The heat index, 105 to 110. So really take it easy if you have to be outside. Try to stay in the shade or air conditioning as much as you can and stay hydrated. It'll be clear on Tuesday night with upper 70s and then sunny, hot, and humid on Wednesday, mid-90s. I'm meteorologist Steve Hamilton.
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1: NBC News Radio, I'm Scott Carr. A mega heat dome is set to hit the eastern half of the U.S. this week and last well into the July 4th weekend. Forecasters say two small heat domes will collide, making for one large one. That'll expand, they say, and intensify by midweek. Cities including Philadelphia, New York, Washington, and more could hit the triple digits. Tuesday is set to be a blockbuster day for the Supreme Court. Following a flurry of decisions on Monday, the court's set to hand down rulings on two high-profile cases, birthright citizenship and transgender athlete bans. The High Court will rule on a challenge to President Trump's executive order limiting birthright citizenship to children with at least one parent with citizenship or permanent legal status. The U.S. and Iran are halting attacks, with President Trump saying the two sides are heading back to the bargaining table. Trump posts that Iran requested the talks, which will take place Tuesday in Qatar. Scott Carr, NBC News Radio.
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Like this. And this. She's a man eater. 92.7 WVLI plays the greatest hits of all time. 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
2: No let up on the hot and humid weather for a while. We'll have a few clouds for the overnight hours, dipping into the upper 70s and a little bit breezy. Sunshine on Tuesday, our high in the mid-90s. The heat index 105 to 110. So really take it easy if you have to be outside. Try to stay in the shade or air conditioning as much as you can and stay hydrated. It'll be clear on Tuesday night with upper 70s and then sunny, hot, and humid on Wednesday, mid-90s. I'm meteorologist Steve Hamilton.
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2: No let up on the hot and humid weather for a while. We'll have a few clouds for the overnight hours, dipping into the upper 70s and a little bit breezy. Sunshine on Tuesday, our high in the mid-90s. The heat index 105 to 110. So really take it easy if you have to be outside. Try to stay in the shade or air conditioning as much as you can and stay hydrated. It'll be clear on Tuesday night with upper 70s and then sunny, hot, and humid on Wednesday, mid-90s. I'm meteorologist Steve Hamilton.
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1: NBC News Radio, I'm Tammy Trujillo. The Supreme Court is waiting until the last Tuesday in June to release its biggest rulings. The court is set to hand down decisions on two huge cases, birthright citizenship and transgender athlete bans. A mega heat dome is hitting the eastern half of the U.S. this week and will last well into the July 4th weekend, sending temperatures soaring in cities including Minneapolis, St. Louis, and Chicago to as far south as Little Rock, Arkansas. By midweek, Philadelphia, New York, Washington, D.C., and more could hit triple digits. A pair of World Cup favorites are out of the tournament. Paraguay shocked Germany in a penalty shootout to make the round of 16. Morocco did the exact same thing to the Netherlands south of the border. Elsewhere, Brazil held off Japan 2-1 in Houston to wrap up Monday's slate of chaotic action. The round of 32 knockout stage continues with three more matches on Tuesday. Tammy Trujillo, NBC News Radio.
0: 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Like this.

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2: No let up on the hot and humid weather for a while. We'll have a few clouds for the overnight hours, dipping into the upper 70s and a little bit breezy. Sunshine on Tuesday, our high in the mid-90s. The heat index 105 to 110. So really take it easy if you have to be outside. Try to stay in the shade or air conditioning as much as you can and stay hydrated. It'll be clear on Tuesday night with upper 70s and then sunny, hot, and humid on Wednesday, mid-90s. I'm meteorologist Steve Hamilton.
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7: No let up on hot and humid weather for a while. We'll have a few clouds for the overnight hours, dipping into the upper 70s and a little bit breezy. Sunshine on Tuesday, our high in the mid-90s. The heat index 105 to 110. So really take it easy if you have to be outside. Try to stay in the shade or air conditioning as much as you can and stay hydrated. It'll be clear on Tuesday night with upper 70s and then sunny, hot, and humid on Wednesday, mid-90s. I'm meteorologist Steve Hamilton.
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1: NBC News Radio, I'm Tammy Trujillo. President Trump says the U.S. and Iran will renew peace talks as both sides appear to step back from waves of attacks. Trump posted that Iran requested the talks, which will take place Tuesday in Qatar. Control of the Strait of Hormuz has been the biggest challenge in the 60-day peace deal that was signed just over a week ago. The Supreme Court has ruled in favor of counting mail-in ballots postmarked by Election Day that are received after the election ends. The court issued that 5-4 decision on Monday. The ruling set a Mississippi law that allows mail-in ballots to be counted if they're postmarked by and received within 5 days of Election Day is not preempted by federal Election Day statutes. The Republican National Committee had challenged the Mississippi law. Woody and Buzz Lightyear are once again on top of the weekend box office. Toy Story 5 earned $70 million to win its second straight weekend. It topped Supergirl, which brought in $38 million in its debut. Tammy Trujillo, NBC News Radio.
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2: No let up on the hot and humid weather for a while. We'll have a few clouds for the overnight hours, dipping into the upper 70s and a little bit breezy. Sunshine on Tuesday, our high in the mid-90s. The heat index 105 to 110. So really take it easy if you have to be outside. Try to stay in the shade or air conditioning as much as you can and stay hydrated. It'll be clear on Tuesday night with upper 70s and then sunny, hot, and humid on Wednesday, mid-90s. I'm meteorologist Steve Hamilton.
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8: No let up on hot and humid weather for a while. We'll have a few clouds for the overnight hours, dipping into the upper 70s and a little bit breezy. Sunshine on Tuesday, our high in the mid-90s. The heat index 105 to 110. So really take it easy if you have to be outside. Try to stay in the shade or air conditioning as much as you can and stay hydrated. It'll be clear on Tuesday night with upper 70s and then sunny, hot, and humid on Wednesday, mid-90s. I'm meteorologist Steve Hamilton.
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1: NBC News Radio, I'm Tammy Trujillo. Today is set to be a blockbuster day for the Supreme Court. The court is set to hand down rulings on two cases, a challenge to President Trump's executive order limiting birthright citizenship to children with at least one parent with citizenship or permanent legal status, and the legality of states banning transgender athletes from competing in girls' and women's school sports. President Trump says the U.S. and Iran will hold talks today in Qatar. He made the announcement on Truth Social, claiming Iran had requested the meeting following the latest round of back-and-forth attacks in the region. Iran's foreign ministry denies any such talks are planned, but has said it's sending a delegation to Doha to discuss the unfreezing of Iranian funds. A Medicare pilot program will cover the most prescribed GLP-1s. The Medicare GLP-1 Bridge program launches July 1st. Participants have to meet certain criteria like height and weight and have comorbidities. The program runs through next year. Tammy Trujillo, NBC News Radio.
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1: The Hometown Spotlight on Kankakee. I'm Scott Smith, and talking with us today is Angelina Gear, the Executive Director of Visit Kankakee County. How are you?
2: Hi, Scott. I'm doing well today. Thank you. How are you?
1: I'm doing great. It's summertime, and the lineup was recently announced for Merchant Street Music Fest. What do you want to tell us about this year's concerts?
2: So Merchant Street Music Fest is the signature premier event for downtown Kankakee. 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Some of our music acts this year, we are having Twista, Christopher Williams, Shady, which is an Eminem tribute, the Southside Social Club, Radke, and so many more. It's a family-friendly event. We'll have food trucks and art vendors, and just a real good time.
1: There's several stages, but there's more than just the music. 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
2: 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It's one of those festivals where you think you'll come for an hour and you'll stay all day. You'll run into people that you haven't seen since third grade, and it's always a good time.
1: It's all about Kankakee this week. 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
5: A let up on hot and humid weather for a while. We'll have a few clouds for the overnight hours, dipping into the upper 70s and a little bit breezy. Sunshine on Tuesday, our high in the mid-90s. The heat index 105 to 110. So really take it easy if you have to be outside. Try to stay in the shade or air conditioning as much as you can and stay hydrated. It'll be clear on Tuesday night with upper 70s and then sunny, hot, and humid on Wednesday, mid-90s. I'm meteorologist Steve Hamilton.
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1: 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Two of the biggest females in pop music going head-to-head.

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2: A let up on hot and humid weather for a while. We'll have a few clouds for the overnight hours, dipping into the upper 70s and a little bit breezy. Sunshine on Tuesday, our high in the mid-90s. The heat index 105 to 110. So really take it easy if you have to be outside. Try to stay in the shade or air conditioning as much as you can and stay hydrated. It'll be clear on Tuesday night with upper 70s and then sunny, hot, and humid on Wednesday, mid-90s. I'm meteorologist Steve Hamilton.
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1: NBC News Radio, I'm Tammy Trujillo. The U.S. and Iran are expected to hold talks today in Qatar. President Trump made the announcement on Truth Social, claiming Iran had requested the meeting following the latest round of back-and-forth attacks in the region. Iran's foreign ministry denies any such talks are planned, but has said they're sending a delegation to Doha to discuss the unfreezing of Iranian funds. The stage is set for a pair of major rulings to come down today from the Supreme Court. After a round of decisions on Monday, the court now must rule on two outstanding cases: birthright citizenship and bans on transgender athletes in girls' and women's school sports. The Golden State Warriors are reportedly interested in Lakers star LeBron James and former Laker Anthony Davis. ESPN reports the Warriors will try to sign James in free agency and trade for Davis, who is currently with the Washington Wizards. The official NBA free agency negotiation period starts today. Tammy Trujillo, NBC News Radio.
2: No let up on the hot and humid weather for a while. We'll have a few clouds for the overnight hours, dipping into the upper 70s and a little bit breezy. Sunshine on Tuesday, our high in the mid-90s. The heat index, 105 to 110. So really take it easy if you have to be outside. Try to stay in the shade or air conditioning as much as you can and stay hydrated. It'll be clear on Tuesday night with upper 70s and then sunny, hot, and humid on Wednesday, mid-90s. I'm meteorologist Steve Hamilton.
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2: No let up on the hot and humid weather for a while. We'll have a few clouds for the overnight hours, dipping into the upper 70s and a little bit breezy. Sunshine on Tuesday, our high in the mid-90s. The heat index 105 to 110. So really take it easy if you have to be outside. Try to stay in the shade or air conditioning as much as you can and stay hydrated. It'll be clear on Tuesday night with upper 70s and then sunny, hot, and humid on Wednesday, mid-90s. I'm meteorologist Steve Hamilton.
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3: No let up on hot and humid weather for a while. We'll have a few clouds for the overnight hours, dipping into the upper 70s and a little bit breezy. Sunshine on Tuesday, our high in the mid-90s. The heat index, 105 to 110. So really take it easy if you have to be outside. Try to stay in the shade or air conditioning as much as you can and stay hydrated. It'll be clear on Tuesday night with upper 70s and then sunny, hot, and humid on Wednesday, mid-90s. I'm meteorologist Steve Hamilton.
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1: NBC News Radio, I'm Tammy Trujillo. The stage is set for a pair of major rulings to come down today from the Supreme Court. After a round of decisions on Monday, the court must now rule on two outstanding cases, birthright citizenship and transgender athlete bans. The U.S. and Iran are expected to hold talks today in Qatar, President Trump making that announcement on Truth Social, claiming Iran had requested the meeting following the latest round of back-and-forth attacks in the region. Iran's foreign ministry denies any such talks are planned, but says it's sending a delegation to Doha to discuss the unfreezing of Iranian funds. Major changes to federal student loans take effect tomorrow, bringing new borrowing limits and repayment rules. The changes, enacted under President Trump's One Big Beautiful Bill Act, cap Parent PLUS loans at $20,000 per year and $65,000 per student, while graduate student borrowing is limited to $100,000. Tammy Trujillo, NBC News Radio.
2: Another heat advisory in effect today and again tomorrow. We've got very warm temperatures coming up again. Low 90s on the afternoon high. Lots of sunshine. Wind gusting at about 25 miles an hour through the day. And with the humidity factored in, it'll feel like about 108 by afternoon. Overnight looks clear. Upper 70s and a little bit breezy. Sunny, hot, and humid again on Wednesday. Mid 90s, our heat index about 105. Sunny and hot Thursday. I'm meteorologist Steve Hamilton.
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4: Another heat advisory in effect today and again tomorrow. We've got very warm temperatures coming up again. Low 90s on the afternoon high. Lots of sunshine. Wind gusting at about 25 miles an hour through the day. And with the humidity factored in, it'll feel like about 108 by afternoon. Overnight looks clear. Upper 70s and a little bit breezy. Sunny, hot, and humid again on Wednesday. Mid 90s, our heat index about 105. Sunny and hot Thursday. I'm meteorologist Steve Hamilton.
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92.7 WVLI. Rob's got your news coming up at the bottom of the hour. Battle Royale with Cheese is up at our Facebook page. We reveal it coming up.

0: NBC News Radio, I'm Mark Mayfield. This is set to be a blockbuster day for the Supreme Court. Tammy Trujillo fills us in.
1: After a flurry of decisions on Monday, the court is set to hand down rulings on two huge cases, birthright citizenship and transgender athlete bans. The court will rule on a challenge to President Trump's executive order limiting birthright citizenship to children with at least one parent with citizenship or permanent legal status. The court is also weighing in on the legality of states banning transgender athletes from competing in girls' and women's school sports. I'm Tammy Trujillo.
0: The death toll from last week's devastating back-to-back earthquakes in Venezuela is rising. The magnitude 7.2 and 7.5 quakes are blamed for more than 1,700 deaths so far. The number of missing stands in the tens of thousands. And a mega heat dome is going to impact millions in the eastern half of this week and last well into the 4th of July weekend. Mark Mayfield, NBC News Radio.
2: 92.7 WVLI weather for the Kankakee River Valley.
3: Another heat advisory in effect today and again tomorrow. We've got very warm temperatures coming up again. Low 90s on the afternoon high. Lots of sunshine. Wind gusting at about 25 miles an hour through the day. And with the humidity factored in, it'll feel like about 108 by afternoon. Overnight looks clear. Upper 70s and a little bit breezy. Sunny, hot, and humid again on Wednesday. Mid-90s, our heat index about 105. Sunny and hot Thursday. I'm meteorologist Steve Hamilton.
4: Doggy. It is already 76 and sunny in the Kankakee River Valley.
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92.7 WVLI. There you go, Joan Jett. Got Aqua at 187 Schuyler in Kankakee is our workplace of the week. Nominated by Leslie Torres. She's got some delicious food from her JJC and Lemon Family McDonald's headed her way. 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

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It's a Tuesday morning with Uncle Mikey here setting the table for some fun and frivolity. 92.7 WVLI, the greatest hits of all time.

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5: WVLI weather for the Kankakee River Valley.
6: Another heat advisory in effect today and again tomorrow. We've got very warm temperatures coming up again. Low 90s on the afternoon high. Lots of sunshine. Wind gusting at about 25 miles an hour through the day. And with the humidity factored in, it'll feel like about 108 by afternoon. Overnight looks clear. Upper 70s and a little bit breezy. Sunny, hot, and humid again on Wednesday. Mid-90s, our heat index, about 105. Sunny and hot Thursday. I'm meteorologist Steve Hamilton.
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1: 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Extreme heat warning in effect for us now till midnight Thursday night. Complete look at the forecast coming up. Checking your WVLI news this Tuesday morning, I'm Rob West. That heat advisory that had been issued for us yesterday is now an extreme heat warning. National Weather Service issued the warning, saying it's leaving it in effect until midnight Thursday night. Weather Service says we can expect dangerously hot conditions with a heat index value of about 105 to 110 each afternoon. They say the danger of heat-related illnesses increases significantly when we have extreme heat and high humidity. Weather Service suggests you drink plenty of fluids, stay in air-conditioned rooms when you can, stay out of the sun, check up on relatives and neighbors, do not leave young children or pets unattended in a vehicle. Car interiors can reach lethal temperatures in a matter of minutes. Storms expected to move through the area Thursday afternoon or evening could bring some relief from the high temperatures. Kankakee County Sheriff's Police investigating after a Bourbon A man was killed while riding his bike Monday morning in rural Manteno. In a press release, deputies say they were called to the crash involving the bike and a car about 7:45 Monday morning on 4000 East Road, about 1/2 mile north of 6000 North Road, east of Manteno. When they got there, deputies say they found 29-year-old Bailey C. Caldwell unconscious in the roadway. He was taken to the hospital where he later died of his injuries. The crash is under investigation. 4th of July coming up on Saturday. It is among the biggest holidays we celebrate. Bree Tennis has more.
2: Your office may run holiday hours on the 3rd with a shortened workday, but officially the 4th is the holiday. And according to the U.S. Postal Service, mail delivery will happen on the 3rd, just not on the 4th. They will close all postal offices and pause deliveries on Saturday. Mail will resume service on Monday, July 6th. The 4th is just one of 11 federal holidays the USPS observes every year. I'm Bree Tennis.
3: NBC News Radio, I'm Mark Mayfield. This is set to be a blockbuster day for the Supreme Court. Tammy Trujillo fills us in.
4: After a flurry of decisions on Monday, the court is set to hand down rulings on two huge cases, birthright citizenship and transgender athlete bans. The court will rule on a challenge to President Trump's executive order limiting birthright citizenship to children with at least one parent with citizenship or permanent legal status. The court is also weighing in on the legality of states banning transgender athletes from competing in girls' and women's school sports. I'm Tammy Trujillo.
3: The death toll from last week's devastating back-to-back earthquakes in Venezuela is rising. The magnitude 7.2 and 7.5 quakes are blamed for more than 1,700 deaths so far. The number of missing stands in the tens of thousands. And a mega heat dome is going to impact millions in the eastern half of this week and last well into the 4th of July weekend. Mark Mayfield, NBC News Radio.
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1: In sports, White Sox and Cubs both won yesterday. The Cardinals had the day off. Sox beat the Orioles 8-2 in Baltimore. The Cubs down the Padres 3-2. Same teams at it again tonight. St. Louis Cardinals were off yesterday. They start a series in Atlanta against the Braves tonight. World Cup round of 32 knockout stage continues today. Ivory Coast and Norway clash in Arlington. France and Sweden square off in Jersey, while Mexico kicks off against Ecuador. Your 92.7 WVLI forecast. Extreme heat warning in effect for us now until midnight Thursday night. Sunshine today, high about 95. The heat index could near 110. Clear overnight, low about 75. Sunny skies again tomorrow, high about 95. Heat index again, right around 110. 77 in Wilmington, 76 in Watseka and Kankakee. That is a check of your WVLI news here on this Tuesday morning. Have a good rest of your day. Be safe, everybody. I'm Rob West.
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10: Today we will learn how to say good morning in Russian. It is translated directly as Доброе утро. Доброе утро.
9: What?
11: Good morning. Хабар я субуй.
9: What?
12: In the morning, we say Guten Morgen. Good morning. Guten Morgen.
13: Although your abilities intrigue me, you are quite honestly inferior, mentally, physically. In fact, I am surprised how little improvement there has been in human evolution.
9: What?
13: Although your abilities intrigue me, you are quite honestly inferior.
9: What?
14: Here's an amazing act. Here's a tremendous act. Here's a startling act. The amazing, the thrilling, the greatest, spectacular, incredible, exciting, wonderful, world fame, most unusual, novelty act.
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15: And off to the races on a...
16: Hello? Hello?
15: Hold on a second. Dorothy's called me on my cell phone. Good morning, Dorothy. Good. You called my cell phone instead of the... What is going on? You want to call on the air? Okay, call me back. All right, sweetie. Well, I left my phone ringing anyways, which is a big no-no in the world of broadcasting, Rob.
16: Generally, that's something that's frowned on, yeah.
15: Well, I always, you know me, the first thing I do when I come in is I swear, but then I turn my phone off.
16: Yes.
15: But I forgot today, and Dorothy called me. My sports guy coming in, Chauncey, thank you. We got people to actually write my sports for me.
16: Isn't that nice?
15: Well, you know, I got a lot going on. I got to prepare the fun and frivolity of the show. I believe this line one would be Dorothy, the birthday lady. Good morning.
17: Good morning, Mike.
15: There you go. You got the right phone number now.
17: I sure did.
15: How's my sugar? You feeling better?
17: Mm-hmm. I feel lots better.
15: Good. Dorothy.
17: I really do.
15: Dorothy had a little weekend, Rob. She had a lot going on.
16: Oh, well, good for her.
15: She didn't feel well.
16: Oh.
15: But she's, you know, you're the Energizer Rabbit. You know that? You keep going. That's what it's about.
17: Yeah.
15: So, Rob, I'm trying to get a Rob and Mike take Dorothy the birthday lady for barbecue.
16: Okay.
15: So we're gonna check her schedule with her helper, and then your schedule, because you're actually the one that works hard around here. And I'm always, you know, come 10 o'clock, I'm ready. What do you guys got? What do you got? You guys got a party? Let's do it.
16: Yeah,
15: you know,
16: yeah.
15: That's what I'm up to. So you check with your assistant, okay? Dorothy's very important. She got an assistant. Dorothy, you're the first vote today. Stevie Nicks or Tina Turner?
17: Tina Turner. You know I want Tina Turner.
15: All right, now. Tina Turner, that's the Battle Royale with cheese. It's going to be a knockdown drag out today. We've already got the Facebook page loaded up, so it's anybody's guess. All right, you have a beautiful day. Love you, dearest.
17: I got a birthday, Mike.
15: You do?
17: Mm-hmm.
15: Who is it?
17: Ruth Williams. She's from Northbrook, Illinois.
15: Ruth Williams from Northbrook?
17: Mm-hmm.
15: I used to work in Northbrook, WKTA in Northbrook.
17: You like it?
15: It was a long ride. I lived in Chicago, so I did 10 p.m. to 10 p.m. to 2 a.m., Rob, playing heavy metal music.
16: Oh.
15: On an AM station, because the guy, they would broker the night times.
16: Yeah.
15: So during the day, it was all Polish and Chinese and Iranian and, you know, Russian news. And then, because it was a station that just brokered out all their air shifts.
16: Yeah.
15: So, sure. Oh, you want to do Chinese news? Sure. Pay us, and then you could sell the commercials on your own. And this guy, Scott, had the nighttime from 7 p.m. until 4 a.m. We rocked it. And
17: oh, boy.
15: I used to send my interns out to get me stuff. And one time, the intern came back with Zima. I was like, what is Zima? What does Zima taste like? We used to say,
16: and?
15: Yeah, it was like it's like a fancy schmancy liqueur or whatever. I don't know. What is Zima? Do they even still make it? 815-939-3388. But I said, dude, I told you, Michelob Ultra. They didn't have any. I got you Zima. Well, I don't want Zima. That was very bad, very important back in the day, Rob, to have the right alcohol for your nighttime shift.
16: Oof. What's that, Nigel?
15: Nigel got it?
16: Zima, thanks.
15: Zima
16: is a clear, lightly carbonated alcoholic beverage.
15: Yeah.
16: First introduced in 1993 by the Coors Brewing Company.
15: Coors.
16: It's an alternative to beer.
15: Yeah.
16: Typically, it's citrus flavored.
15: Yeah, it was citrusy.
16: Alcohol content 4.7 to 5.4%.
15: That helped.
16: It was discontinued in 2008. So mm-hmm. You did have a brief return 2017 and 2018, but you can no longer relive your Zima days.
15: All right. You hear that, Dorothy? No Zima for me.
17: You don't like it.
15: No, I wanted Michelob Ultra, and the kid brought me Zima. Anyway, I had long hair back then. You know, you had to have a couple of during the show. Anyway, yeah. I wouldn't do that today because that would jeopardize my broadcast license. Luckily, the statute of limitations have gone.
16: Yes.
17: Yeah.
15: Do you remember taking your broadcast license test?
16: Oh, yeah.
15: I remember sitting there staring at it, and it got into all the technical stuff. And I said to the woman, I said, I just tell jokes on the radio and play rock and roll. I don't know what this is. And she filled in for me. She
16: gave
15: me the
16: answers.
15: Yeah. So not only did I have alcoholic beverages in a studio, but I have an illegitimate broadcasting license.
16: For the record, you don't need a license anymore.
15: Not anymore.
16: Yeah.
15: No, we'll pull you off the street.
16: Yeah, right.
15: If you can talk, you're on the air. You're a genius. All right, listen, I love you.
17: Love you, too.
15: We got to get cooking. See you later, buddy.
17: All right, God bless you.
16: Bye,
15: peace,
16: Daddy.
15: Love. Yeah, we're going to go to lunch with Dorothy. Good morning.
7: Good morning.
15: Hi there.
7: I'd like to vote for Tina Turner.
15: Tina Turner, gotcha. Getting another vote here as the... Battle Royale, thank you, sir. Battle Royale with cheese today, brought to you by Meineke. I'm William Latham Drive in Bourbonnais, boy. Bill Perak is the singing mechanic, cooked for me over the weekend.
16: Yeah.
15: Woo! It was tasty. Good Lord. My wife has said, well, we're going to this party. Did you want to grab something early? I go, we're going to a Greek's house for party. There, they cook. They go crazy with the cooking. Hello, WVLI.
18: Good morning.
15: Hi.
18: It's Tina Turner.
15: Tina Turner. Is this going to be a shutout? We don't know. Hello.
16: Looking like it so far.
15: Hello, WVLI.
19: Good morning, Mike Rob. It's Jeff.
15: Jeffro.
19: Tina Turner.
15: Tina Turner. Look out. Thank you, brother.
19: Yep.
15: Hello, WVLI.
20: Good morning, you guys.
15: Hi.
20: Tina,
15: all the way. Tina Turner, love you.
20: Love you, too.
15: All right, bye-bye. There you go, Rob. It's getting crazy. Poor Stevie.
16: Cray-cray.
15: Stevie. Gonna be all distraught, casting spells and waving her magic wand to get votes.
16: At least if Stevie were to win, we could send her the plaque.
15: Yeah,
16: I don't
15: Tina's
16: know what we're
15: gone.
16: Gonna do with Tina's.
15: Hello, WVLI.
21: Hey, Mike. Stevie Nicks.
15: Stevie Nicks on the board. Thank you, my friend. Rock and roll.
21: I got a birthday, too.
15: Peace.
16: He's got a birthday, too.
15: Oh, you have a birthday? Yeah.

would you bring to see John Mellencamp July 11th in Tinley Park? Well, go to our Facebook page, give the like on the post, and then tag a friend you'll bring to the show. Deadline coming up, July 5th. So you got to get your post in there. Go see Mellencamp from the Valley.

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1: Yesterday we were talking about the big Kelsey post or whatever his name is, Kelsey Grammer. Who's marrying Taylor Swift?
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1: Travis Kelsey and Taylor Swift getting married at Madison Square Garden. 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Stay with us.
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1: All right, here we are, and I just want to make an observation here, and maybe, Rob, you could back me up. This could be a possibility. So, Travis Kelsey going to marry very soon Taylor Swift, one of the most successful artists of all time. Whatever millions he makes, it's what she carries in her purse.
2: Right.
1: So I said, I bet her prenup is the size of War and Peace or the family Bible. And out of New Hampshire, captured on video at a local store, a man who is snatching purses out of people's vehicles and hands and using the credit cards has been identified looking exactly like Travis Kelsey from the Kansas City Chiefs. Oh. And I'm saying maybe it is Kelsey and he has read the prenup and he's like, I got to get a little stash on the side.
2: I'm going to go one step further and say he's got a wedding to pay for. Imagine
1: being the dad. Well, no, the dad of Taylor would pay for it.
2: Imagine being on the hook for that. I mean, you know, they're two grown adults, so hopefully dad's not having to pay for this wedding. But
1: yeah, so here's, Taylor Swift's not going to ask her old man to pay for the wedding.
2: Yeah.
1: She's like, Dad, you know, you're a roofer and I'm a billionaire. Why don't you let me take care of it? And then she pitches it to Travis. Hey, we got to pitch in.
2: Yeah, but he's got to buy the ring.
1: He's got to buy a ring. Her ring has to be a crown on her head. Her ring has to strap around her head with a 84-carat diamond on her head.
2: Imagine, though, if you will, because what do they say? 6 months of pay is what you're supposed to put into a ring. So imagine half a year of a star quarterback in the NFL's pay.
1: Yeah.
2: So he's got to, let's say his contract's $14 million a year. I'm guessing that's light. But...
1: All right, Travis Kelce, Nigel just brought this to me. He makes $12 million a year.
2: Okay, so he's got to, he's is expected to buy her a $6 million ring. Or maybe a $6 million man. I don't know.
1: Either one. But she'll be just walking around with Lee Majors on her head.
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0: 92.7 WVLI, where local news always comes first. 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Extreme heat warning in effect for us now until midnight Thursday night. Complete look at the forecast coming up. Checking your WVLI news this Tuesday morning, I'm Rob West. The heat advisory issued for us yesterday has been upgraded to an extreme heat warning. National Weather Service has issued that warning, leaving it in effect for us until midnight Thursday night. Weather Service says we can expect dangerously hot conditions with a heat index value about 105 each afternoon. They say the danger of heat-related illnesses increases significantly with extreme heat and high humidity. Weather Service suggests you drink plenty of fluids, stay in air-conditioned rooms when available, stay out of the sun, and check up on your relatives and neighbors. Don't leave young children or pets unattended in a vehicle. Car interiors can reach lethal temperatures in a matter of minutes. Jay Kendall, the Emergency Preparedness Coordinator at Riverside, has a few things that we need to keep in mind during this hot spell.
1: Don't want to stay outside too long in this heat. You know, limit yourself to 15, 30 minutes at a time. Wear loose clothing, lightweight clothing or light-colored clothing, things like that.
0: Kendall says that heat cramps, heat exhaustion, and heat stroke are the biggest health concerns when dealing with the heat.
1: Signs for heat cramps, you're starting to feel the muscle pains or spasms in your stomach, arms, legs. That's when you want to get yourself inside, remove any excess clothing, get a cool drink. Heat exhaustion is the next step. That's where you start having the heavy sweating. You notice you might look, or someone around you might look a little pale. Muscle cramps are intensified. Exhaustion, dizziness, headache, nausea, and vomiting are your signs for that. And again, just making sure you get into an air-conditioned place, removing that extra clothing and drinking water. And your most important one is heat stroke. If you find yourselves having temperatures above 103 degrees, by oral thermometer, if the person's red and hot, the biggest key sign is dry and not sweating anymore. That's your major sign to seek immediate help.
0: Kendall says that if you suspect heat stroke, you should call 911, have that person taken to the hospital immediately. Cooling centers will be open across the area for the next few days.
2: NBC News Radio, I'm Mark Mayfield. The U.S. and Iran are due to hold talks today in Qatar. Tammy Trujillo reports.
3: President Trump made the announcement on Truth Social, claiming Iran had requested the meeting following the latest round of back-and-forth attacks in the region. Iran's foreign ministry, though, was quick to deny that any such talks were planned, but said they're sending a delegation to Doha to discuss the unfreezing of Iranian funds. Over the weekend, Iran targeted U.S. allies across the Persian Gulf and again claimed it had control over the Strait of Hormuz. Control of that critical maritime route has been among the biggest challenges to the Memorandum of Understanding signed just over a week ago. I'm Tammy Trujillo.
2: The U.S. Department of Agriculture is confirming 26 cases of New World screwworm in Texas. The infestations are concentrated in counties in the southwestern part of the state, and a Medicare pilot plan will now cover the most prescribed GLP-1s. Mark Mayfield, NBC News Radio.
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0: In sports, White Sox and Cubs both won yesterday. The Cardinals had the day off. Sox beat the Orioles 8-2 in Baltimore. The Cubs down the Padres 3-2. Same teams at it again tonight. St. Louis Cardinals were off yesterday. They start a series in Atlanta against the Braves tonight. World Cup round of 32 knockout stage continues today. Ivory Coast and Norway clash in Arlington. France and Sweden square off in Jersey, while Mexico kicks off against Ecuador.
5: 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Area baseball, the Slammers from Joliet on the road at Lake Erie. Windy City Thunderbolts at home against Florence. Gary South Shore Railcats back at the Steelyard to host Sioux City. And the Beecher Muskies amateur baseball team scheduled to play at Lincoln Way Central against New Lenox. 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
0: Your 92.7 WVLI forecast. Extreme heat warning in effect for us till midnight Thursday night. Sunshine today, high nearing 95. The heat index could near 110. It'll be clear overnight, low about 75. Sunny skies tomorrow, high again about 95. Heat index again near 110. 78 Watseka in Wilmington, 78 in Kankakee. There's a sunscreen advisory, and it's 77 in Roselawn, by the way.
5: That really is heavy dose.
0: SPF 100 today, I
5: think. Yeah.
0: That is a check of your WVLI news on this Tuesday morning. Have a good rest of your day. Be safe, everybody. Because you don't want to get sunburned.
5: No, but if you do get sunburned at the Ponderosa Sun Club, they do have their skin peeling contest. Remember when you would get sunburned and you'd be like, could you peel my back, honey? Yeah, that's a nice...
0: pretty big slabs over there.
5: The... Slab-o-skin! You can get a big old slab-o-skin.
0: Have a good rest of your day. Be safe, everybody. Rob West.
5: Yeah, at the... out in Roselawn, baby. They're peel my back. They come out with whole human forms of skin. It's amazing. Sunburn alert in effect for all of our friends who run around like Adam and Eve. You and I were going to open up the fig leaf concession stand there for those who felt shameful.
0: Yeah, and for whatever reason they wouldn't let us. I don't know why.
5: Didn't turn out. Ladies and gentlemen, the Battle Royale with Cheese brought to you by Meineke Car Care Center, 594 William Latham Drive in Bourbonnais. 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It is Stevie Nicks, the Enchantress, Rob, the Enchantress, with a little top hat and scarves, and the ferocious Tina Turner tore it up. 815-939-3388. How do you vote? You know, I tell people not to go to psychics because I think it's demonic and I think it's weird. And at the very least, it's a scam.
0: Yeah.
5: But this little TikTok psychic got a little bit of trouble. We'll get to that next.
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1: Now, Rob, we have a psychic who's in a little bit of hot water here. Now, in 2022, four University of Idaho students were killed.
2: Oh, no.
1: In a murder spree. And not to start off with that, but here's the thing. Soon after that, Ashley Gulliard, a social media psychic from Texas, posted on TikTok that she had cracked the case. And she made multiple posts accusing Rebecca Schofield, a history professor at the U of I, of masterminding the murders to conceal a supposed relationship with one of the students. Gulliard figured this all out, of course, by consulting the most reliable source of all, tarot cards. Hmm. Well, things took an awkward turn when the cops arrested a man, Brian Kohlberger, for the crimes. And he submitted a guilty plea confessing to the crimes. And Schofield was a little upset.
2: Yeah.
1: So she sued Gulliard, who has to pay her $10 million in compensation.
2: You see?
1: You're going to have to crank up your tarot reading to pay that. Woo!
2: And I, the psychic should have seen it coming.
1: Oh, look out. It's a battle royale with cheese. Ladies and gentlemen, in this corner, from Nutbush, the one, the only, Tina Turner. This is a road trip essential.

0: And in this corner, the enchanting, delightful Stevie Nicks. I know who would win in a fight, I think. Hello, WVLI.
1: There's no comparison. Tina Turner is my girl. I love Tina Turner.
0: How could you not? Thank you, my friend. Have a great day.
1: You too.
0: So Stevie Nicks has her work cut out for her against Tina Turner. So there you go. All right, coming up, we've got free band names. So stick around. We'll take care of you if you're looking for fame and fortune. We'll name your band next on 92.5

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1: 92.7 WVLI, Mike and Rob here with the Battle Royale with Cheese Raging On. We'll get an update before the top of the hour, but first, free band names brought to you by our friends at D Westfall Jewelers on Broadway and Bradley. You know, I have bought a lot of stuff from Darren Westfall, a.k.a. Cat Diamond, and his whole crew is so delightful. They are just smiley and wonderful, and they will help you. Rob and I have both gone in there and done the, we call it the without a clue hubby shuffle, where you walk in and you go, my wife's birthday, and they say, oh, right this way, we got you covered, and they always know the exact right thing. 407 West Broadway in Bradley, Darren Westfall, a.k.a. 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Store-wide sale, 20 to 55% off through July 2nd. So get in there. Now, they are closed for the weekend, Friday, Saturday, and Sunday, but they're open back up on July 6th. Get in there and get some great deals on some beautiful, beautiful jewelry. Now, we have deduced that Rob said, well, wait a second. Kelsey Grammer, or what? Travis Kelsey. Travis Kelsey.
2: Yeah.
1: Wouldn't that be nice if Kelsey Grammer was marrying Taylor Swift? That would be a headlines. You think this is a wild news grabber.
2: Maybe they could get him to get ordained and actually do the ceremony.
1: They should just have everybody they know named Kelsey there.
2: Or Travis.
1: Or Travis.
2: Travis.
1: Travis Trent.
2: Yeah.
1: Travis Bickle. So they all get there and they just said, Travis, Travis, Kelsey, Kelsey, Kelsey, Travis, Travis, Kelsey. It would be a wonderful night of introductions, but I digress. So you deduce that he makes how much in endorsements? $35
2: million. Makes about $33 to $35 million a year in endorsements. Plus, you said his contract with the Chiefs is $12
1: million. Right.
2: So that, if we add the 33 and the 12, we come 47. Up with 47. So that means that a half a year would be $23.5 million.
1: Say $23 million
2: for a wedding ring.
1: Yeah, it would just be a giant building that she would walk around in, like a glass building, a diamond shelter.
2: You could buy islands for that, I'm guessing.
1: Yeah.
2: Certainly there are.
1: Oh yeah, you could buy an island. Are you kidding me?
2: Certainly there are towns in out west that you could buy for $23 million.
1: My friend Rick bought an island in the Mississippi.
2: In the Mississippi?
1: Yeah, in the Mississippi River.
2: That seems like a short-term investment.
1: Well, it's an occasional investment because sometimes you can't find it.
2: When the river's up, I'm guessing that's a little hard to go on your island.
1: This isn't the Kankakee. This is the Mississippi. I know it was here last time. I put a little flag up in the sand, but I can't find it.
2: I've got the GPS coordinates. It says it's right here.
1: But he goes out there and fishes and duck hunts when it's there.
2: Yeah.
1: And he says, see that big pile of mud? That's mine, the American dream, baby.
3: Mike Tamano
4: is wonderfully weird.
3: With Rob West.
5: It is obvious to my trained eye that there is much more going on here than meets the ear.
6: Free band names, come and get your free band names.
1: Rob, this is a band that wants to be the next Tina Turner, the next Stevie Nicks. What are they calling themselves?
2: The Greeks of Hollywood.
1: Here's a band, a bunch of retired professional funeral attendees.
2: Okay.
1: Yeah, they're getting tired of the sadness that they're witnessing. They want to rock and roll. They're going to plug it in. They're out of Wilmington. What are they calling themselves?
2: Lovely Guam.
1: Lovely Guam. And opening tonight in Jerry Down's sold-out tribute to the musical side of Carol O'Connor in Bunkerville, Nevada.
2: Goldfish Plague.
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1: 92.7 WVLI, Mike Tamano with Rob West, and we have got an update less than an hour into voting, Rob. On the phones only, what are we looking at?
2: Well, so far, Tina Turner has a significant lead. About 70% of the vote coming in for Tina so far.
1: But looking on Facebook, it's a little bit more even, and even Stevie Nicks getting a bit of a speeding up of her vote getting.
2: So you might say it's a little more Evie Stevie online.
1: A little more Evie Stevie. 815-939-3388. Vote now or forever hold your peace. Tina Turner versus Stevie Nicks. It's not an easy one because, you know, while we can champion the magnificence of a Tina Turner as a performer, we have got to give it up for Steve Reno because she's no slouch.
2: Well, in the depth of her catalog.
1: Yeah, Ike Turner. They
2: both got great catalogs, but.
1: Here's Tina Turner.
2: Yeah.
1: Comes up through the Ike and the Ikeettes. He treats her like garbage, smashes her face in a cake. We all saw the movie with Angela Bassett.
2: Yeah.
1: And then you got Stevie Nicks, whose deviated septum is one for the record books. It was always snowing in the Fleetwood Mac rumors studio.
2: Yeah, yeah. And
1: more straws up her nose than in McDonald's Cokes. Do you understand what I'm saying to you?
2: It's a different kind. But as you like to say, they also would write songs for each other.
1: Lindsay, what are you doing? I'm just going to the washroom. When you get done, can you come in here? I need you to play guitar on some lyrics that I put together. What's it about? A new song? Yeah, it's about how much I hate you and how much you used me. Start strumming, ding dong. And then they would
2: made
1: just
2: hit music.
1: They would just jump around back and forth. It was Mick Fleetwood was with Stevie, and then she left him, went back to Lindsay, then she left Lindsay for Mick. And meanwhile, John and Christine are just sitting back married going, let's just take this paycheck. We're going to be super millionaires. What a crazy. There's if you go on like Netflix or Prime, you can find the making of albums. You know, like they have these documentaries where they go into the studio and they isolate different tracks. It's really interesting. But they do one from Fleetwood Mac Rumors, and the interviews are just, none of us were talking to each other.
2: Sometimes the best music's made that way.
1: Sometimes the best music is made that way. So
2: they don't even have to be on the same continent.
1: No, not anymore. Not anymore. I've actually done gigs like that where they've called and said, we're going to send you a track. Can you play drums on this? Go into a studio, play drums, sync it up, send it back, done. Still waiting on my paycheck from a couple of those. Backed by popular demand, Lunchtime Bites and Beats, Rob, returning to Festival Street in Bourbonnais all summer long through September. 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Now, we've got the featured food truck this week, Tacos El Guadalajara, number one, and Andy's Hot Dogs with Aaron Newsom, the featured performer. Grab lunch, relax, and enjoy your Wednesday with Bites and Beats. All right, we got the news coming up at the top of the hour. Also, still to come, Wild Dingdom. We do have an officiate, update on Gracie the giraffe, who was running amok in Texas. We had a bunch of people claiming to have found her, but they were lying, and now she has been found.
2: I wish I were young enough to run amok again.
1: Oh, the days of running amok. I can barely walk amok. I can't even crawl amok at this point.
2: It's the older you get, the harder to run amok.
1: The less amucking takes place.
2: Yes.
1: Yes.
2: I can't even find amok anymore.
1: It's hard. Honey, did you see where I put my amok? I just don't have that pep in my step anymore.
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2: 92.7 WVLI, where local news always comes first. 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Extreme heat warning in effect for us now till midnight Thursday night. Complete look at the forecast coming up. Checking your WVLI news this Tuesday morning, I'm Rob West. National Weather Service has issued that extreme heat warning in effect for us till midnight Thursday night. Weather Service says we can expect dangerously hot conditions with heat index values about 105 each afternoon. They say the danger of heat-related illnesses increases significantly when we have extreme heat and high humidity. State officials urging you to take precautions with the heat as it hits the state. State officials say you should check on your family, friends, and neighbors who may be vulnerable. Drink plenty of water. Avoid alcohol. Apply sunscreen every 2 hours if you have to be outside. Wear lightweight, loose-fitting clothing, also light-colored clothing. Take frequent breaks in shaded or air-conditioned areas and limit your outdoor activities. While we think a lot about our safety and the safety of those around us during the heat, Dr. Jennifer Kimke with Bradley Animal Hospital says we need to not forget the safety of our pets.
9: There's going to be a lot of high risk for pets in these next few days. One of the biggest things is really to minimize pets' outdoor time, especially in the sun. Keeping them inside, especially those hot parts of the day, that sun is going to get really hot. Pavement will be very hot, so pets can actually burn their feet on the pavement itself.
2: She says testing the pavement by putting your hand on it could keep your pet from burning the pads of their feet.
9: The big thing, no exercise, minimal, like walking, brief. Do it early in the morning or late at night when the temperature is not that hot.
2: Dr. Kimke adds keeping indoor pets inside as much as possible is best for them, but you should make sure you have plenty of shade and water for your outdoor pets and farm animals as well. She also reminds you to never leave a pet inside a car. Temperatures can reach fatal temperatures in just minutes inside a locked car.
10: NBC News Radio, I'm Mark Mayfield. The U.S. and Iran are due to hold talks today in Qatar. Tammy Trujillo reports.
11: President Trump made the announcement on Truth Social, claiming Iran had requested the meeting following the latest round of back-and-forth attacks in the region. Iran's foreign ministry, though, was quick to deny that any such talks were planned, but said they're sending a delegation to Doha to discuss the unfreezing of Iranian funds. Over the weekend, Iran targeted U.S. allies across the Persian Gulf and again claimed it had control over the Strait of Hormuz. Control of that critical maritime route has been among the biggest challenges to the Memorandum of Understanding signed just over a week ago. I'm Tammy Trujillo.
10: The U.S. Department of Agriculture is confirming 26 cases of New World screwworm in Texas. The infestations are concentrated in counties in the southwestern part of the state, and a Medicare pilot plan will now cover the most prescribed GLP-1s. Mark Mayfield, NBC News Radio.
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2: In sports, White Sox and Cubs both won yesterday. The Cardinals had the day off. Sox beat the Orioles 8-2 in Baltimore. The Cubs down the Padres 3-2. Same teams at it again tonight. St. Louis Cardinals were off yesterday. They start a series in Atlanta against the Braves tonight. World Cup round of 32 knockout stage continues today. Ivory Coast and Norway clash in Arlington. France and Sweden square off in Jersey, while Mexico kicks off against Ecuador. Your 92.7 WVLI forecast. Extreme heat warning in effect for us until midnight Thursday night. Sunshine today and tomorrow. Highs both days about 95. Heat indices both days nearing 110. Clear overnight tonight, low 75. 79 already. Watseka in Wilmington. 79 in Kankakee. That is a check of your WVLI news here on this Tuesday. Have a good rest of your day. Be safe, everybody. I'm Rob West.
1: Thank you, Rob. Wild Dingdom up next.
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1: All right, Stevie Nicks, Tina Turner in the arena today on the Battle Royale. 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Rob, we'd like to educate the world on the, you know, the natural kingdom of animals and beyond. 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
1: Thank you, Rob. Gracie the giraffe, who went missing. There have been a bunch of reports. Oh, we found Gracie. You're lying. You did not. That was just your run-of-the-mill Texas giraffe wandering. No, Gracie has been found. She wandered off her Texas ranch, and Gracie the giraffe went 2 weeks. She went on a little excursion.
2: Oh.
1: She wandered off a remote private ranch, was found Friday, and the open range appeared to have agreed with her. She was spotted about 4 miles south of her enclosure during an aerial search in the Texas Hill Country.
2: As they would say, she went on holiday.
1: She went on holiday. Or in England, they went on. She went on holiday.
2: Yeah.
1: Yeah, she went on holiday.
2: She wanted to, you know, she got tired of the whole 9 to 5.
1: Well, don't they do that with the Amish kids? Where, okay, listen, you're becoming an adult now. You have a summer to go. Do what you want to do. Go live in the secular world. If you like it, stay. If you don't, come back.
2: They call that, like, Roomsbraga or something like that?
1: Roomsbraga.
2: What they call it.
1: Nigel, what is it called when Amish kids... When Amish kids go wild. She's in good shape, Nathan Jones, the Real County Sheriff, said. Gracie's owner, Vicky Jones, contacted a veterinarian and began putting a team together to get the giraffe safely back to the ranch. Now, see, that Gracie's 3 years old, weighs 1,200 pounds.
2: Was that Nigel?
1: She's a big baby.
2: Okay, thanks. Yeah, Roomsbraga.
1: Roomsbraga. Where, hey, listen, you're an Amish kid. Go put on some jeans and a rock and roll t-shirt. Go live in the secular world. You want to come back to this quiet, stoic, focused way of life? Or do you want to be a ne'er-do-well? That's up to you.
2: Once you see the internet, do you want to live without the internet?
1: Yeah, right. Once you get a cell phone.
2: Yeah.
1: You can sit next, like kids do today. They sit next, hello, they sit next to each other and text. What is going on? What is... This is the dissolution of mankind. But I digress. But I will tell you this. Gracie's in good shape.
2: Good.
1: 3 years old, 1,200 pounds, looking good kid.
2: Were they able to get her back?
1: Yeah.
2: Or are they just going to let her run?
1: Well, get her back to Cedar Hollow Ranch.
2: Is she now a feral giraffe?
1: It took a... Well, I don't know. Did she taste blood and grow... She's got tusks. What the... Who the... No, it was tough. They brought her back to the Cedar Hollow Ranch. Veterinarians needed time to sedate her, put a hood over her eyes. From there, she'll be moved to an open pasture via trailer.
2: You know, it's usually easier to move somebody or something when it's sedated and has a hood over its eyes.
1: That's true. They have an enclosed trailer made especially for giraffes. There is someone... At a building. Do you understand? At a manufacturing building who's
2: yes.
1: building. So you build trailers. Well, I'm a specialist. And what do? I build trailers for giraffes. Is there a big market? Well, they cost a lot of money. They're really, really tall.
2: Only need to make a couple of them a year.
1: A couple of them a year. There's not much call for a giraffe trailer.
2: And I make them so that they... so that they have that where they just time out after a while. They're not worth anything anymore. We make them out of materials
1: recycled
2: that are going to fall apart. Yeah.
1: The Texas Hill Country has one of the largest concentrations of exotic animals in the U.S. Johnson said this week he's had reports of, this is only in Texas. This is why I'm moving to Texas and I can't wait. This week alone. Sheriff Johnson has said he's had reports of missing wildebeest.
2: Okay.
1: Water buffalo, zebras, and monkeys. But this is the first giraffe that he's had.
2: Huh.
1: Yeah.
2: Yeah, you gotta hate when your wildebeest gets loose.
1: They're going to put up. They're putting up little signs on the street posts. We're really missing Fluffy, our wildebeest.
2: Have you seen our wildebeest? And I mean, one water buffalo looks like another water buffalo. So how are you going to know?
1: Water buffaloes are the size of trucks.
2: Yeah.
1: How do you lose a water buffalo? But the fence, the area wasn't fenced because giraffes had been going there. And then they build a new fence because they had to put up jackhammering through the rock because there was an opening in it. But, yeah.
2: After a while, I mean, wouldn't it lose its allure to have... I mean, everybody's got these now.
1: Listen, do you know how hard it is to feed pigs and cows? Can you imagine? You go into your local feed store... I'd like some, I got to get the hummingbird nectar. You know what? We need some chicken feed. Let me get a big bag of the dog food. And where do you keep your wildebeest kibble?
2: And that is another award-winning edition of Mike and Rob's Mutual of Onarga's Wild Dingdom, DM.

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1: All right. We've got the showbiz report on the way. 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
7: I think this cat was in the top of our Hall of Fame, our mustache Hall of Fame.
8: Oh, yeah.
7: Today's show, film critic Gene Shalit passed away at the age of 100 years old.
8: Wow, good for him.
7: His mustache, if they haven't trimmed that off and put it in the Smithsonian, we have missed out.
8: Yeah.
7: On preservation of an iconic symbol of America.
8: His mustache, Alfred Brimley's mustache. I mean, these are iconic.
7: These are mustaches that need to be preserved.
8: Yes.
7: Why are they not in a jar of Brill Cream or something in the Smithsonian?
8: There should be a mustache in a museum we can go to and see Gene Shalit's upper lip in a jar.
7: Well, wait a second. We got two things there. How'd you like to be the caretaker? And you say to the family, hey, the Smithsonian called. Before we close the casket, can we cut off Gene's upper lip for preservation? For study.
8: What?
7: Well, Pete, because he has the best mustache ever. Now, and before we forget, Gene Shalit's upper lip in a jar. If you don't write that down, it's the best band name ever.
8: Can we just take a picture?
7: He passed away peacefully after 100 years of an amazing life, I'll say. This wow. guy, yeah. anybody that's a film critic, what a gig that is. And he had to be a millionaire going to see movies. That's
8: it. You know it. Yeah. No. They paid him to go, and they let him in for free, and probably comped him the popcorn.
7: No, yeah, Mr. Shaler, right this way. Would you like a tub of popcorn or a vat? Can we stop with the popcorn already? When I go to the movies, I don't want to, you know, sir, would you like a small for $19.95, which has 3 ounces? Or would you like this hot tub for 30 cents more? Full? I don't need to eat that much popcorn. Yeah, it's the same thing with Cokes, the upsell at the cinema. Would you like this thimble full of a nice, tasty Coca-Cola? Or would you like this above-ground swimming pool full of Coke for 30 cents more?
8: But the popcorn is so good.
7: But you can't eat that much popcorn.
8: It's so good. I can.
7: You can
8: I'm
7: eat,
8: sorry, I can
7: you
8: eat,
7: eat a
8: I
7: vat
8: eat
7: of
8: a
7: popcorn.
8: Whole pot. Yes,
7: you
8: I do.
7: You eat a vat.
8: Yeah, I get the big one. Yes,
7: vat
8: and I eat
7: eater.
8: The big one, yes.
7: Rob eats the big one.
8: I get that.
7: Is the phrase that pays.
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0: 92.7 WVLI, where local news always comes first. 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Extreme heat warning in effect for us now until Thursday night at midnight. Complete look at the forecast coming up. Checking your WVLI news this Tuesday morning, I'm Rob West. Yesterday's heat advisory is now an extreme heat warning. National Weather Service has issued the warning, leaving it in effect until midnight Thursday night. Weather Service says we can expect dangerously hot conditions. Heat index values about 105 expected each afternoon. They suggest you drink plenty of fluids, stay in air-conditioned rooms when possible, stay out of the sun, check up on your relatives and neighbors, do not leave young children or pets unattended in cars. Car interiors can reach lethal temperatures in just minutes. Storms are expected to move into the area Thursday afternoon or evening, could bring some relief from the extremely high temperatures. Iroquois County Sheriff's Police reporting the arrest of an Onarga man after he allegedly shot a dog. According to reports, deputies were called to a home in the 300 block of East Roosevelt in Onarga Saturday for a report of shots fired. When they got there, deputies say they found a dog had been shot in the front yard of the home. Iroquois County authorities arrested 40-year-old Javier D. Hurtado for animal cruelty and firearms charges. If you're planning to travel this weekend, there is some good news. Gas prices continue to drop. AAA says the average cost for a gallon of regular no-lead gas now $4.11 across the land of Lincoln. That's down another penny overnight, 68 cents cheaper than it was last month at this time. Average cost for a gallon of gas in the Kankakee area now $3.88. AAA says it's running $3.87 on average in Iroquois County, $4.22 a gallon in Ford County, $3.92 on average in Grundy County, $3.97 on average in Will County. Across the state line, that gallon of gas sets you back $3.30 on average in Newton County, $3.35 in Benton County, $3.31 in Jasper County. AAA says the average cost for a gallon of regular no-lead gas, $3.18 across the Hoosier State. Nationwide average, $3.84 a gallon.
1: NBC News Radio, I'm Mark Mayfield. This is set to be a blockbuster day for the Supreme Court. Tammy Trujillo explains.
2: After a flurry of decisions on Monday, the court is set to hand down rulings on two huge cases, birthright citizenship and transgender athlete bans. The court will rule on a challenge to President Trump's executive order limiting birthright citizenship to children with at least one parent with citizenship or permanent legal status. The court is also weighing in on the legality of states banning transgender athletes from competing in girls' and women's school sports. I'm Tammy Trujillo.
1: A mega heat dome is going to impact millions in the eastern half of the U.S. this week and last well into the 4th of July weekend. Forecasters say two small heat domes are going to collide, making for one large heat dome. And a pair of World Cup favorites are out of the tournament. Paraguay shocked Germany in a penalty shootout from Foxborough to make the round of 16. Morocco did the exact same to the Netherlands south of the border. Mark Mayfield, NBC News Radio.
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4: 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Now, in area baseball, Joliet Slammers on the road at Lake Erie. Windy City Thunderbolts home hosting Florence Henderson, oddly enough. And the Gary South Shore Railcats back at the Steelyard to host Sioux City. Beecher Muskies scheduled to play at Lincoln Way Central against New Lenox. 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
0: I'm guessing Florence Henderson not scoring a lot of runs when she's playing minor league baseball anymore.
4: Yeah.
0: 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Extreme heat warning in effect for us till midnight Thursday night.
4: Yes.
0: Sunshine today and tomorrow. Highs both days about 85. The heat index between 105 and 110 the next couple of days. Clear overnight, low 75. We have 80 Watseka and Wilmington, 80 degrees in Kankakee. It's 80 with a sunburn warning in Roselawn, so do keep that in mind.
4: We should be opening up our sunscreen kiosk out in Roselawn.
0: Oh, just out in front of the gates.
4: We'd make a ton of money.
0: That is a check of the news here on your Tuesday morning.
4: Tuesday, yeah.
0: Have a good rest of your day. Be safe, everybody. I'm Rob West.
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4: Well, the votes are coming in online and on the phone. This is a knockdown dragout. Holy cow. 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Tina Turner versus Stevie Nicks. We go to the phones. Good morning.
6: Hi, Stevie Nicks.
4: Stevie Nicks gets your vote. She is delightful, isn't she?
6: Landslide was such a great song.
4: Oh, what a beautiful, sad song that is, isn't it?
6: I know.
4: Love her.
6: Yep.
4: What's your name?
6: Kathy.
4: Kathy, you staying cool on this hot stretch of heat?
6: You bet. I'm in with my air conditioner.
4: Yes, well, God bless air conditioning. Well, thank you, love, and you be safe, all right?
6: Okay, thanks.
4: Peace.
6: Bye-bye.
4: There you go.
0: Bye.
4: So, yeah, it is. It's a scorcher out there, no doubt about it.

0: are shining the hometown spotlight indeed. It's the city of Kankakee, and I'll be out with Scatuli, my brother in broadcasting, Scotty Smith, for a lunchtime broadcast tomorrow from noon until 1 at Eddie's Bar and Grill. Rob, why don't you make an appearance?
1: From 1 until when?
0: Noon until 1 at Eddie's Bar and Grill. It's a delightful place.
1: We'll see.
0: Enter for your chance to win a 4-pack of tickets to Deep River Water Park, and we'll have 2 chances to see John Mellencamp, the hometown spotlight, this week. Can't you dig the sunshine? Keeping it live, keeping it local on 92.7 WVLI. Showbiz report coming up. I'm trapped in this.
1: It's hard.
0: Yeah.
1: It's hard to
0: abandon a Brady Bunch, too.
1: Gotta let the Brady Six do their thing.
0: You got to.
1: Everybody's laughing. They call themselves the Silver Platters.
0: The Silver Platters. They were the Brady Six, and then they were going to be the Silver Platters.

0: A lot of people don't know, before we got into radio, Rob and I were television producers. We produced the Brady Bunch family special. And they said, can you follow it up? And we pitched the Manson family Christmas special, but they passed on it.
1: Do you feel like Bob's right, Frannis? Your Frannis, Boots, Boots, Dear Remix,
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0: 92.7 WVLI. We tried to get in touch with Gracie's owner to have her on the air, but Gracie, the giraffe's owner in Texas, and
1: they hung up on us.
0: They picked up. Hey, Mike Tomato and Rob West from WV.
1: Hello.
0: That's it. As soon as W got up. I'm guessing they're getting a few phone calls.
1: Probably a few, yeah.
0: All right.
1: But really, shouldn't we be able to find a neighbor we could talk to about the neighborhood giraffe that was on the loose?
0: We could probably call the sheriff's department. They have a press, right? A press
1: generally, they'll have a PIO, yeah.
0: Yeah, what does a PIO stand for?
1: Public Information Officer.
0: They have to. Can we get on that for Gracie, the giraffe, following up? Because, okay, so here's the thing. Rob is going to get me a dwarf donkey.
1: That's the plan, yeah.
0: For my birthday. Mm-hmm. And then now you've got me stuck on cockatoos.
1: Yeah.
0: There's a cockatoo. What's the name of the cockatoo on Facebook?
1: I don't know. Tommy, maybe? I don't know.
0: Jackson the cockatoo.
1: Yeah.
0: If you look this up, this thing is brilliant. Yeah. Genius.
1: And a real pain in the butt.
0: Oh, yeah. But loves to dance. Dances to music. Says, Alexis, turn on the music. And then, like, in the middle of the night.
1: Yeah.
0: What a great Facebook page.
1: Walks down the hall screaming at 2 o'clock in the morning.
0: It's fantastic. We've got the Showbiz Report coming up.
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0: 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We go to the phones here. Hello, WVLI.
6: Yeah. Is this Mike?
0: Yes, it is. Who's this?
6: This is Aaron from Texas, and I live next door to the fellow who reported seeing the giraffe.
0: Now, who's this, sir, once again?
6: Aaron.
0: Aaron, and where are you calling from?
6: Keeper Stephanie.
7: Hey,
0: Stephanie, how are you?
7: Hey, I'm just fine.
6: Now, you realize people don't just be seeing giraffes down here in Texas. This is a rare thing.
0: It's rare.
6: Yeah.
1: Unless you've been drinking.
0: Do you live next door to the Cedar Hollow Ranch?
6: Well, down the street about four houses, a couple of mobile homes, and then four houses.
0: All right, so this is Aaron and Stephanie, Rob, from Texas. And what, do you listen online to the radio show?
6: Yeah, we listen online every day. I wasn't going to call in because we're trying to keep this kind of a neighborhood secret, but
0: yeah.
6: The word seems to be getting out. But
0: Vicki Jones, the owner, hung up on me when I called. I guess she's getting a barrage of calls.
6: That's not what we're about. And
0: okay.
6: So,
7: not too neighborly.
6: No. And when you started talking about getting him stuck on cockatoos.
0: Cockatoos? Do you guys have cockatoos?
6: That's where Stephanie just started going crazy about, because she's really big on the cockatoos.
7: I've owned about, I lost track, 40 in my life?
6: More than that.
7: Oh, you think so?
6: Yeah.
7: right. And,
0: 40 cockatoos,
6: and the whole
0: Rob.
6: Thing about Rob and the dwarf donkey, I think that's a fabulous idea.
0: You know what? What better present when he brings it up here in the studio? In a little box, just kicking away, and I get my dwarf donkey.
7: They fit so well anywhere you want to put them.
6: And I don't suppose, now that you didn't get the full report, I don't know, Rob, if you've done a full, news thing on this, but the donkey is only about 3 feet tall. The giraffe is 16 feet tall.
7: That's you got to look true. Out for those.
6: And somehow, the tall one is the one that we can't find.
7: I don't know how it happened.
0: You can't even see it over the trees, does it? Now, does it eat?
7: That's the problem. I've been saying we need to cut those trees down, and on the back 40, but they don't. I'm sure that's where it is, but I don't know why no one's looked.
0: Well, that's all you have to do is shorten the trees, and they'll be able to find their giraffes running amok, which is a great name for a band.
1: I got it. So, if I get my
6: people down here are so stuck in their ways, they won't even consider doing something like that.
7: No, but
6: they
7: no one around here even owns a chainsaw.
6: I know.
1: If I get Mike,
0: no one in Texas owns a chainsaw, Rob. That's an odd fact.
7: Misconception. But you live here. Yeah. It doesn't take long to know.
6: Yeah,
7: they don't actually have them.
1: If I get Mike the dwarf donkey for his birthday, will you guys kick in the cockatoo?
7: I'll spare one or two of them. I got a few new ones.
6: I'll kick that cockatoo right in the donkey.
0: Well, Aaron and Stephanie, it's a pleasure. If we come down to Texas, can we hang by your place? You got a place to fish?
6: You've always got a place.
7: Oh, we got a trailer in the back if you want to use it.
0: I'll be there. Well, thank you for the update. And can you please send our best to the people of Cedar Hollow, 4 miles away from you, and just tell them that we wish all the best with the, the reunion with Gracie the giraffe.
6: I don't know if you heard the other story about down there, but they baptized Jesse Taylor on Cedar Creek last Sunday.
0: Oh, they did.
7: They did. Yeah.
0: Jesse's been saved. Jesse Taylor, welcome to the fold. God bless.
7: You know what he did?
1: Nice.
7: He moved here from Oklahoma. He had already forsook all his chainsaws and came down here.
6: We're much more accepting to the Oklahoma people than the California people.
0: That goes without saying.
6: People need to stay right where they're at. We're going to give them California howdy.
7: There's something
0: out
7: there.
0: Well,
6: you guys really got her going today. I'll tell you what.
0: Now, when you get baptized in the Cedar Creek, do you have to take a shower afterwards? Does it have that creek stink to it?
6: A little bit, but you know what? Seems right after that tend to happen. There were a lot of the women folk in town that didn't have nothing to do no more because Jesse won't be stepping out no more.
7: That's right. They got to go take their busy body somewhere else.
0: So they're out two-stepping at the Broken Spoke, and they say, boy, that Jesse's handsome, and he's saved, but boy, does he stink like a creek.
6: Well, that's what happens.
1: But sounds like a song.
7: Call it holy water.
6: Well, you don't have to be ripping on the Catholic stuff.
0: We're all brothers and sisters, right?
6: Amen.
0: All right. Well, God bless you, too. And thank you, Aaron and Stephanie. Please call back with Texas Updates. Like, we've learned something new. Not only is there, giraffes loose in Texas, but I didn't know that you're not allowed to own a chainsaw in the state of Texas.
1: Well,
6: yeah, it's one of them new public service.
7: No, it's got a bad reputation.
6: So
7: you gotta keep it out of these streets.
0: So it's because of the movie.
1: So in Texas, you can open carry, but you can't own a chainsaw.
7: That's right. Right, we got different laws down here.
6: Well, if it's designated as a weapon, you can get
7: so
6: if it's designated as an electric toothbrush, you might
7: that.
6: Be a redneck.
0: There's no electric toothbrushes and there's no chainsaws in Texas. We learn something new every day. Well, thank you, Aaron and Stephanie, our Texas correspondents. Call in anytime.
6: God love you guys.
0: God love. There they go. They're listening online, Rob.
1: I guess so, yeah.
0: You never know where the listeners are coming in at. They were listening. They live down the road a bit. And Jesse Taylor got baptized in the Cedar Creek. That is fantastic. I forgot where I'm at. Oh, the showbiz report. Yeah.
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0: 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Aaron and Stephanie were.
1: Aaron and Stephanie were listening down in Texas. Next time I'd like to get a wildebeest update. Because, you know, wildebeest are beasts.
0: Oh, they're great. Wildebeests, man. Those big current, they got those curled horns.
1: Yep.
0: Yeah, amazing. Rob, the wonderful folks at Pavlov Media bringing us this showbiz report.
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0: Ladies and gentlemen, the Michael Jackson movie is breaking another record. The Michael Jackson movie is now the highest grossing biopic of all time. It made $977 million worldwide.
1: Wow.
0: Surpassing the Oppenheimer, which racked in $975 million globally.
1: Oppenheimer was a good film.
0: Please welcome from the great beyond.
1: Oh, hey! Michael!
0: What's up, bro?
1: Well, nice to see you, bud. It's been a while.
0: Hi, Michael.
1: How are things in rock and roll heaven?
9: Oh, you know, it's busy, man. We got a carnival. We got the Heaven Friendship Festival going on.
1: Is the Heaven Friendship Festival? Yeah. So everybody's friends in heaven?
9: Well, not everybody. Some people, they give it a side eye.
1: Oh, really?
9: Yeah, but, you know.
1: Is God okay with that?
9: He don't know. He catch you giving a side eye. You're in big trouble, man.
1: Does he, like, throw you out?
9: No, he don't throw you out, but you go into detention.
1: What's detention like in heaven?
9: Like, one time I saw Betty White give the side eye to, who the woman play Maud?
1: Yeah.
0: What was her name? B. Arthur.
9: And, he caught and he made Betty White stick a nose in the corner for a half hour.
1: How long is a half hour in heaven?
9: It's like 100 million light years, you know what I'm saying?
1: So, you're the film.
9: $977 million. I don't even think I was worth that much.
0: No, you weren't worth that much.
1: Did your estate, did they get a sniff of that? Or
9: I hope they get a little something. Blanket and Paris and Bubbles.
1: Yeah.
9: Bubbles going to get a new people suit.
0: You always dress Bubbles up in people clothes.
9: Well, that's the best thing in the world. You ever see a chimp in a people clothes?
1: Well, yeah, Bubbles.
9: That's the greatest thing in the world, man. I laugh. But yeah, $977 million. I ain't got a taste of that. I hope it go to my son Blanket.
0: Well, I hope so, too. And you have a Prince, right? Prince?
9: Yeah, Prince. Some other kids.
1: Some other kids.
9: But they all get a little taste. I hope they do, because I got to go to the state, the Michael Jackson estate.
1: You would think that they'd get something, anyway.
0: You had giraffes.
9: I did. Ain't never one got away.
1: Yeah.
9: We used to keep them on a leash, a giraffe leash.
1: That. So where do you put a giraffe leash?
9: It's hard, man.
1: Do you put it, like, right behind the head? Or
9: you
1: got to
9: go up on a ladder, a big ladder. I had a fire truck come out, and I had one of the firemen put the leash on my, so I could take my giraffe for a walk around Neverland.
1: Maybe you could wrap it around the little nobbins on top of there.
9: Yeah, you could wrap around nobbins. They got the nobbins. So go see my movie. Y'all see it yet?
1: I have not. Although it is one I would, that sounds interesting to me.
9: Yeah, it's good.
1: I'm not generally into those, but this one sounds good.
9: It's me, man. Come on. Be a brother, man. Come on.
1: Yeah,
0: I mean, Michael. Well, congratulations. Thank you.
1: You're kind enough to come and spend time with us. The least I could do is spend a couple hours and maybe get a big tub of popcorn with extra butter.
9: I love that, man. But yeah, so go see the movie. Thank y'all.
0: All right. There you go. It's Michael Jackson from Heaven joining us.
1: Because Michael needs more money.
0: Bill Maher has been awarded the Mark Twain Prize for American Humor, comedian Bill Maher. was indeed awarded the Mark Twain Prize for American Humor Sunday. It was held at the John F. Kennedy Center for the Performing Arts. The building name continues because Trump's name was removed. Gene Simmons in the news, Rob. He's talking about getting old, and he would know. He's a little long in the tooth and long in the tongue. During an appearance on Bill O'Reilly's We'll Do It Live, the musician said he's been intentional with how he spends his time. He said, the best thing to do as you get older is to keep pumping that heart, kiss a pretty girl, eat a good meal, sleep a good night's sleep, and get up at the crack of dawn the next day just to keep moving. So there you go, a little...
1: Did he ever get back to you on your idea for marketing?
0: I had the Pez dispenser... suppository applicator, and he totally passed on it, where you pull Gene's head back, the tongue comes out, and, you know, it does what it needs to do. The Grateful Dead has a new art exhibit in San Francisco. Forever Grateful opens at the Haight-Ashbury Art Center, featuring a collection of artwork, instruments, and memorabilia celebrating the band's legacy. You walk through those halls of that exhibit, you're overcome by patchouli, B.O., and weed.
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1: 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Banking as it should be in Aroma Park, Bourbonnais, Kankakee, and Danforth. Extreme heat warning in effect for us now till midnight Thursday night. Complete look at the forecast coming up. Checking your WVLI news this Tuesday morning, I'm Rob West. That heat advisory that had been issued for us yesterday is now an extreme heat warning. National Weather Service issued the warning, saying it's leaving it in effect until midnight Thursday night. Weather Service says we can expect dangerously hot conditions with a heat index value of about 105 to 110 each afternoon. They say the danger of heat-related illnesses increases significantly when we have extreme heat and high humidity. Weather Service suggests you drink plenty of fluids, stay in air-conditioned rooms when you can, stay out of the sun, check up on relatives and neighbors, do not leave young children or pets unattended in a vehicle. Car interiors can reach lethal temperatures in a matter of minutes. Storms expected to move through the area Thursday afternoon or evening could bring some relief from the high temperatures. Kankakee County Sheriff's Police investigating after a Bourbonnais man was killed while riding his bike Monday morning in rural Manteno. In a press release, deputies say they were called to the crash involving the bike and a car about 7:45 Monday morning on 4000 East Road, about 1/2 mile north of 6000 North Road, east of Manteno. When they got there, deputies say they found 29-year-old Bailey C. Caldwell unconscious in the roadway. He was taken to the hospital where he later died of his injuries. The crash is under investigation. 4th of July coming up on Saturday. It is among the biggest holidays we celebrate. Bree Tennis has more.
2: Your office may run holiday hours on the 3rd with a shortened workday, but officially the 4th is the holiday. And according to the U.S. Postal Service, mail delivery will happen on the 3rd, just not on the 4th. They will close all postal offices and pause deliveries on Saturday. Mail will resume service on Monday, July 6th. The 4th is just one of 11 federal holidays the USPS observes every year. I'm Bree Tennis.
3: NBC News Radio, I'm Mark Mayfield. This is set to be a blockbuster day for the Supreme Court. Tammy Trujillo explains.
4: After a flurry of decisions on Monday, the court is set to hand down rulings on two huge cases, birthright citizenship and transgender athlete bans. The court will rule on a challenge to President Trump's executive order limiting birthright citizenship to children with at least one parent with citizenship or permanent legal status. The court is also weighing in on the legality of states banning transgender athletes from competing in girls and women's school sports. I'm Tammy Trujillo.
3: A mega heat dome is going to impact millions in the eastern half of the U.S. this week and last well into the 4th of July weekend. Forecasters say two small heat domes are going to collide, making for one large heat dome. And a pair of World Cup favorites are out of the tournament. Paraguay shocked Germany in a penalty shootout from Foxborough to make the round of 16. Morocco did the exact same to the Netherlands south of the border. Mark Mayfield, NBC News Radio.
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1: In sports, White Sox and Cubs both won yesterday. The Cardinals had the day off. Sox beat the Orioles 8-2 in Baltimore. The Cubs down the Padres 3-2. Same teams at it again tonight. St. Louis Cardinals were off yesterday. They start a series in Atlanta against the Braves tonight. World Cup round of 32 knockout stage continues today. Ivory Coast and Norway clash in Arlington. France and Sweden square off in Jersey, while Mexico kicks off against Ecuador.
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1: Extreme heat warning in effect for us until midnight Thursday night. Sunshine today, high bound 95, heat index nearing 110. Clear overnight, low 75. More of the same tomorrow. Sunny skies, high about 95. Heat index nearing 110. 81, Watseka and Wilmington. 82 in Kankakee. That is a check of your WVLI news here on this Tuesday. Have a good rest of your day. Be safe, everybody. I'm Rob West.
0: Mike Tamano in the morning with Rob West on 92.7 WVLI.
7: Oh, boy. The Battle Royale with cheese rages forth, Rob. We are in the home stretch. She looked like she was going to get trounced, but up ahead at this point, Miss Stevie Nicks by 25 points right now in a lead as we get ready to wrap it up here. Calling Bill, the singing mechanic at Meineke Car Care Center, bringing you the Battle Royale with cheese. I tell you what.
8: Good morning.
7: Good morning, Bill, the singing mechanic. How are you?
8: I'm doing fantastic. How are you guys?
7: Well, first off, before we get into the bit, I want to tell you I had a beautiful time at your lovely home the other day.
8: I am so glad you guys were there. I had a great time with you guys being there.
7: And my wife, you know, she was like, boy, what a spread of food. I said, well, he's Greek. You guys don't do anything small when it comes to a part.
8: Make a little something.
7: A little something. Let me make you a little something. I ate so much, and it was just wonderful. And then we cracked open the Grand Marnier and took a walk through Bill's Woods. It was really nice. Really nice.
8: Yes, okay.
7: And one of your aunts showed up, and she said, you can make me. I'll have a little Grand Marnier. And I filled her cup up too much. And I said, it's a party. Have fun.
8: Oh, yeah.
7: Yeah.
8: Yeah, yeah, just a little nip. You know, it thins the blood. You know, we don't have to take the Coumadin then. Life's good.
7: Yeah, you're all set. Grand Marnier, you forget how tasty that is. Now, is it just me, or does Grand Marnier have a hint of a tequila-like flavor behind its orange delight citrusy flavor?
8: I don't know about tequila, but it's definitely an orange liqueur.
7: It's an orange liqueur, but it's got like a little tequila-like aftertaste. And how do people drink tequila? I mean, I've only seen people do shots. Is there a way to drink tequila?
8: Oh, absolutely. Tequila sunrise, tequila with eggs, tequila with toast.
7: Tequila with toast and eggs. There you go. Bill, the big battle royale with cheese. I don't know where to go with this. She came from behind the great Stevie Nicks in the lead now after a whole morning of Tina leading the way. Where does Bill, the singing mechanic, huh?
8: So, you know, when I glanced at the stats there, I always saw everybody voting for Stevie there. I didn't realize this morning it started out strong with Tina.
7: On the air, it was all Tina. Yeah, it was killing it. Where do you vote?
8: I know you really want to tell me goodbye. I know you really want to be your own girl. Baby, you could never look me in the eye.
7: Ooh, ooh.
8: Stop dragging my heart around.
7: Ooh. Yeah, Stevie Nicks getting Bill's vote. Very nice, very nice. There you go. Did you have a crush on her when you were a kid?
8: Oh, yeah.
1: Who didn't?
7: Yeah, she had a top hat and those scarves.
1: I'll bet you Tina Turner had a crush on Stevie Nicks.
7: She was an enchanting figure, the Stevie Nicks.
8: Mm-hmm. Yes.
7: And Tina Turner, though, a powerhouse of a performer. Well, Bill weighs in for Stevie Nicks.
8: That was a tough one this morning, quite frankly.
7: Well, you know, good luck, man. And I will see you soon, my friend.
8: Looking forward to it, gentlemen. Oh, did you ever settle the Mustache Museum debate, by the way?
7: Well, you know, Gene Shalit's in there. He's up there with Wilford Brimley, or Alfred Brimley, as Rob calls him. But we're going to find out. We're going to open that up right along.
1: Alfred from Batman. He should be in there.
7: Yeah. We're going to open up the...
8: Yeah.
7: Bill, we're going to come hit you up for a contribution to the Mike and Rob's Mustache Museum on Route 66. We'll talk to you soon about it.
8: I got a dollar for you.
7: Peace and love, brother.
8: Bye, guys.
7: Bye. Hello, WVLI.
9: Tina Turner.
7: There we go. 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
9: Stevie Nicks all the way.
7: 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Thank you, my friend. Hello, WVLI.
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7: Oh, boy. All right. We've got a song to do this. So 815-939-3388. 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
7: Stevie Nicks. All right, looks like she's going to run away with it, but we have seen things come around at the last moment, so get your votes in now, 815-939-3388.
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0: Yeah.
1: He doesn't have his... He chucked all his chainsaws and moved from Oklahoma to Texas.
2: Didn't know that chainsaws were illegal in Texas.
1: I love Tanya Tucker.
2: Oh, who
1: did? Does she still tour?
2: Let's see.
1: Let's double date and go see Tanya Tucker. Let's bring her. Let's bring her out for a very special River Country show. Tanya Tucker won me over when she covered a Monkees tune. This is one of my favorite songs of all time, Rob. Listen to this. My wife came in one time and I was listening to my Tanya Tucker record, listening to this, and I was weeping openly, and she's like, do you need to seek help?
2: Well,
1: that goes without saying, but
2: it's nice. And yes, she is touring, by the way.
1: Where is she going to be? Anywhere near here?
2: No.
1: Well, is it a road trip? Is it worthy of a road trip? Is there any state fairs or anything?
2: Well, she is going to be at the New Mexico State Fair in Albuquerque.
1: Yeah, gas prices are a little high for that.
2: Yeah, she's got a couple of dates coming up in Montana.
1: I go to Montana, I'm not coming home.
2: One in Alberta, Calgary, Alberta, and one in Grant, Oklahoma.
1: Let's take your Toronado to Grant, Oklahoma to go see Tanya. We'll take as many listeners as we can stuff in the car.
2: Boy, that's in November. That's a ways off.
1: All right, we got
2: the car will be in storage by then.
1: Listen to this. Really, that soon. I give my heart to someone new. Love Tanya Tucker, man. This is a Davy Jones song, man. She's the best. Anyway, enough of our Tanya Tucker talk. It is time to get into the weeds.
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1: Well, we've been voting all morning, and it looks like... I don't know if it's even worthy of a runoff. It is the Battle Royale with cheese.
4: Mm-hmm. This is a tasty burger.
2: We have not voted yet, so it's you and I need to vote.
1: Well, I love them both, but since Tina needs the votes, I'll throw Tina a vote, okay, posthumously.
2: And for me, and you know, a lot of times it comes down to a Christmas song. And Stevie Nicks did Silent Night, which is version of Silent Night.
1: Oh, but, it's an okay version.
2: But River Deep and Mountain High.
1: Oh, yeah.
2: Tina Turner.
1: Oh, boy.
2: So I'm voting for Tina Turner as well.
1: Rob West says this is an okay version.
2: It's just okay. It's not great.
1: She kind of has that vibrato.
2: It's very Stevie Nicks.
1: All right, where do we stand, Roberto?
2: By 25 votes. So it does not fall within the 20-vote safe harbor for a runoff. By 25 votes, Stevie Nicks.
1: She beat Tina Turner by 25 votes.
2: She beat Tina Turner handily.
1: Ooh, that's crazy.
2: Yeah.
1: Tina Turner is a powerhouse. You got this drugged out gypsy witch beating the dynamic performer that is Tina Turner.
2: Drugged out gypsy witch looks good on a business card, though.
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4: Good morning. Now, you guys certainly must have known that they banned chainsaws in Texas right after the Chainsaw Massacre movie came out.
3: The Texas Chainsaw Massacre, yes, indeed. I think that was the impetus that said, no, no more chainsaws. They're too dangerous.
4: Yes, that's right. And people running around with masks on and chainsaws in their hands.
3: Masks and chainsaws, never a good combination. You got it, my friend. Thank you.
4: Yeah, Tina Turner.
3: Tina Turner. All right, well, one more for Tina, but it's too late, folks. The great winner by 25 votes, Rob. 24 if we add that one. So by 24 votes, I tell you something, she did her thing. She wasn't playing games. She wanted to show what she had, and we wish her all the best. Stevie Nicks, ladies and gentlemen, our great winner.
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3: By 24 votes, ladies and gentlemen, Stevie Nicks came from, I mean, that looked for a long time like Tina was going to trounce her.
6: 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That's
3: WVLI shining the spotlight on our communities that make us shine. And that is the hometown spotlight on Kankakee this week. I'll be out with my buddy Scott Smith for a lunchtime broadcast tomorrow from noon until 1. 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

0: 92.7 WVLI, where local news always comes first. 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Extreme heat warning in effect for us until midnight Thursday night. Complete look at the forecast coming up. Checking your WVLI news this Tuesday morning, I'm Rob West. The heat advisory issued for us yesterday has been upgraded to an extreme heat warning. National Weather Service has issued that warning, leaving it in effect for us until midnight Thursday night. Weather Service says we can expect dangerously hot conditions with a heat index value about 105 each afternoon. They say the danger of heat-related illnesses increases significantly with extreme heat and high humidity. Weather Service suggests you drink plenty of fluids, stay in air-conditioned rooms when available, stay out of the sun, and check up on your relatives and neighbors. Don't leave young children or pets unattended in a vehicle. Car interiors can reach lethal temperatures in a matter of minutes. Jay Kindle, the Emergency Preparedness Coordinator at Riverside, has a few things that we need to keep in mind during this hot spell.
1: Don't want to stay outside too long in this heat. You know, limit yourself to 15, 30 minutes at a time. Wear loose clothing, lightweight clothing or light-colored clothing, things like that.
0: Kendall says that heat cramps, heat exhaustion, and heat stroke are the biggest health concerns when dealing with the heat.
1: Signs for heat cramps, you're starting to feel the muscle pains or spasms in your stomach, arms, legs. That's when you want to get yourself inside, remove any excess clothing, get a cool drink. Heat exhaustion is the next step. That's where you start having the heavy sweating. You notice you might look, or someone around you might look a little pale. Muscle cramps are intensified. Exhaustion, dizziness, headache, nausea, and vomiting are your signs for that. And again, just making sure you get into an air-conditioned place, removing that extra clothing and drinking water. And your most important one is heat stroke. If you find yourselves having temperatures above 103 degrees, by oral thermometer, if the person's red and hot, the biggest key sign is dry and not sweating anymore. That's your major sign to seek immediate help.
0: Kendall says that if you suspect heat stroke, you should call 911, have that person taken to the hospital immediately. Cooling centers will be open across the area for the next few days.
2: NBC News Radio, I'm Mark Mayfield. We're just hours away from the Supreme Court handing down a couple of landmark decisions. Tammy Trujillo has a preview.
3: After a flurry of decisions on Monday, the court is set to hand down rulings on two huge cases, birthright citizenship and transgender athlete bans. The court will rule on a challenge to President Trump's executive order limiting birthright citizenship to children with at least one parent with citizenship or permanent legal status. The court is also weighing in on the legality of states banning transgender athletes from competing in girls' and women's school sports. I'm Tammy Trujillo.
2: President Trump says he's unsure if he'll sign the bipartisan housing bill. The housing bill is an attempt to address housing shortages and affordability. It's sitting on his desk after being passed in the House and Senate last week. And the Archdiocese of San Francisco is going to pay out hundreds of millions of dollars to the victims of clergy sex abuse. Mark Mayfield, NBC News Radio.
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0: In sports, White Sox and Cubs both won yesterday. The Cardinals had the day off. Sox beat the Orioles 8-2 in Baltimore. The Cubs down the Padres 3-2. Same teams at it again tonight. St. Louis Cardinals were off yesterday. They start a series in Atlanta against the Braves tonight. World Cup round of 32 knockout stage continues today. Ivory Coast and Norway clash in Arlington. France and Sweden square off in Jersey, while Mexico kicks off against Ecuador.
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0: Extreme heat warning in effect for us until midnight Thursday night. Sunshine today, high of 95, heat index nearing 110. Clear overnight, low 75. Sunshine tomorrow, again, a high of 95, heat index near 110.
6: 81 in Watsika, 83 both Wilmington and Kankakee. Feels more like 86 out there. It is 82, and there's a peeling skin warning over in Roselawn. Just
7: be careful, please.
6: That is a check of the news here on this Tuesday morning. Have a good rest of the day. Be safe, everybody. I'm Rob West.
7: Rob, coming up, we'll look at this day in history.
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1: Let's take a look at this day in history. The 181st day of the year, June 30th. And the year's almost over. Halfway over.
2: Halfway there.
1: It's crazy. 1908, a giant fireball, most likely caused by an airburst of a large meteoroid or comet, flattened 80 million trees near the Stony Tunguska River in Russia. The largest impact event in recorded history.
2: When did that happen again, Tunguska?
1: 1908.
2: There were also those who blamed Tesla for that. Nikola Tesla.
1: Creating giant fireballs?
2: Because he was working on a way to deliver electricity through the air without having to use wires and stuff. It was either that or he was working on a weapon kind of a thing. That
1: I was camping with a friend. He forgot a lighter and he forgot fire starter for the campfire.
2: Yeah.
1: Wrapped paper towel, dipped it in the gasoline, took the tongs, put it on the boat motor, sparked it. I go, what kind of... That's what... that, and then you wonder where giant fireballs come from. I was afraid.
2: Goodness gracious.
1: He said, we're fine. I do this all the time. I said, why don't you just stop at the gas station and get a Bic for 69 cents? This is more fun. Arcing a battery flame into a gasoline-soaked paper towel. Lot of MacGyvers out there, bro.
2: Oh, yeah. Well, there's a way.
1: Yeah. 1953, the first Chevrolet Corvette. The Corvette rolled off the assembly line in Flint, Michigan. Back when Michigan was the hub. Detroit was the hub in Flint of the industry.
2: That poor Corvette museum down in Bowling Green just keeps having trouble.
1: What happened?
2: Well, you know, a number of years ago now, they had a cave open up underneath of it, and several of their display cars disappeared into
1: Swallowed them up.
2: Yes, yes. And then most recently, last week before that maybe, they had a fire.
1: Let's move. Let's move the Corvette museum.
2: It might be time.
1: My cousin Carol, her husband, he was an electrical contractor. He did the Sears Tower, for those of you who remember the Sears Tower before it was, I don't know what it's called now.
2: It was the Willis Tower for a while. Now I think maybe it's just the tower.
1: What you talking about, Willis Tower? The tower.
2: Yeah.
1: But he had that contract, so he did pretty well for himself. And he collected Corvettes, moved down to Florida, and opened his own Corvette museum.
2: Nice.
1: Ken's Corvette Museum.
2: Nice. You ever ridden in one?
1: Mm-hmm. I owned one.
2: Oh, did you?
1: That was dangerous.
2: Yeah, I've never driven one. I've ridden in one. You put a Corvette on. You don't really get in it.
1: Yeah, you lay on the ground, basically. Your legs... See, I don't like a car where my legs are straight out.
2: Yeah.
1: That was a bit much. And, I had a gold one when I worked in advertising.
2: I took a test drive with a friend of mine. He was driving. It was a red, little red Corvette. And I looked over at the speed limit, and he was doing 115. And he didn't know.
1: Oh, yeah.
2: Yeah, I know. He didn't know he was going that fast.
1: Smooth ride.
2: Yeah.
1: I worked at an advertising agency, and this guy that I couldn't stand, Joel, he had a blue Corvette. So I went and got a gold one so I could park it next to his. I ended up having to move from that office because I smashed a phone over his head. But that's probably not a story for the air.
2: We'll cut that out before we air it. Nigel, get on that.
1: And then, now today, in today's climate, you'd be arrested for that.
2: Yeah.
1: But he slapped me in the back of the head. And so I smashed my phone over his head. And so... Phil, the guy who was in charge of the advertising company, and I had a bunch of, I had huge accounts, Rolling Stone magazine, I had the entire Baja California tourist thing and Tyson Chicken, so they didn't want to lose that because I had a good relationship. So Phil came and said, I think I'm going to move you to a different office. And I said, okay, that's fine.
2: And by yourself?
1: Yeah, by myself in Skokie. I'd have to drive to Skokie, and I was in, pretty much in a closet with a computer and a phone. The good old days. I wonder if Joel's still with us. I'd like to smash another phone. No, I mean, I'd like to see him. I'd like to say hi.
2: Give him a call.
1: His phone's broken. 1985. We lost an icon. James A. Dewar died at the age of 88. He created the Twinkie.
3: This is Twinkie the Kid. Ever wonder how they get that creamy filling into the middle of a Twinkie's cake? Well, these kids have some pretty good ideas.
4: First, they put down the creamy filling, then they bake the cake all around.
5: See, they got this big tube full of the stuff, and they just squish it in.
4: It's just warm there.
3: Hostess Twinkies cakes, fruit pies, and cupcakes. Yahoo! The fresh snacks with a snack in the middle.
2: Mm-hmm. Oddly enough, the original Twinkie, still out there and edible.
1: It's still edible. It's preserved. That's prepper food.
2: Oh, yeah.
1: That's the prepper's dessert, Twinkies. I have a friend who never leaves home without a box of Twinkies. My friend Chris loves Twinkies. I found gluten and dairy-free Twinkies, and that was dangerous. I said, oh, no. Oh, no, I will not. I will not indulge myself in this devilish delight.
2: Did you?
1: Yeah. 2016, the IKEA Museum opened up in the former first IKEA store in Sweden.
2: You got to put it together yourself.
1: Yeah, and then you can't get out of it. And it was on this date, A Marriage Made in Heaven, 1975. The great Cher married Greg Allman 4 days after her divorce from Sonny Bono was finalized. So... That goes into our How Did That Work Out file. And the first of two Kiss comics from Marvel Comics was released on this date in 1977. I remember rushing to the store to get the Kiss comic book. And the red ink used in the printing was said to contain small amounts of blood from each of the band members. And that was their marketing ploy there. We've got the Birthday Club coming up, so stay with us on 92.7 WVLI.
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1: 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You'll get a shout out on your big day. And also, you could win that prize package from Bussy and Reek, Brookmont Bowling, and your Noble Store Dairy Queens. The birthday club right now, Rob, our winner this week, Ayla Rutnicki of Bradley. And on this 2030th day.
2: It's a long... June has been a long month. It's the 2030th day of June.
1: On this June 30th, Karen Borenson of Martinton celebrating her birthday along with the wonderful Tammy Larson Spivey of Kankakee.
2: Celebrating your birthday on the 2030th.
1: On the 2030th, Joyce Gound of Aroma Park. Patty Ferris of Moments and Ruth Williams of Northbrook, all listening to WVLI for their big day. And how about this? They share it with Thomas Sowell. He's 96 today. Brilliant, brilliant genius. Explorer and geologist Robert Ballard, 84. He discovered the Titanic in 1985.
2: Oddly enough, I was just thinking about him last night because of that. Because he was the Navy... He was a naval officer, retired, and they called him back because they wanted him to search for another ship, another sunken ship someplace, which is still apparently classified. And as part of that, to get him to do that, they gave him time with their research to try and find the Titanic, and that's when the Titanic was found.
1: Isn't that crazy?
2: I think it may have been the Bismarck they were having him search for or something like that. But anyway, yeah, so that's how they found the Titanic.
1: Former world heavyweight champion, boxing legend, Mike Tyson is 60 today.
2: Oh, hey, wow.
11: How you doing? I came to town just to, I'm going to go have my fajitas over at Oliver's.
2: Oh, sure, yeah.
11: You guys want to join me?
2: They've got great fajitas over there.
11: They have great fajitas. I often say this is the best fajitas. And they came out and they were all sizzly.
2: Do they when have it comes squab out. Fajitas?
11: Man, don't say squab. I don't eat no pigeon. I love my pigeons.
2: How are
1: you? Are you still collecting pigeons?
11: I do. I have 500,000.
2: 500,000 pigeons?
11: I built a bridge and an overpass in my backyard so they feel at home. Very good. Well, happy birthday, Mike. Thank you. Happy birthday to me. Yeah, Mike All Tyson right, joining us. Very
2: thanks
11: nice.
2: Thanks for stopping by, bud.
1: Also on this day, Rob, we have Olympic gold medal winning swimmer Michael Phelps, 41, the most decorated Olympian of all time, winning 28 medals over the course of four Olympic Games. 24 of those medals are gold. Michael Phelps, a heck of a swimmer. Gone but never forgotten, former First Lady Elizabeth Monroe. She was the president of Jimmy, James Monroe. And gone but never forgotten... Lena Horne.
2: What a voice.
1: Yep. Born in 1917. Happy birthday.
12: Got rhythm.
1: Lena. She's magnificent. I have a Lena Horne album where she did an album with a bunch of rock musicians, and it's fantastic. The great Lena Horne. Happy birthday.
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1: 92.7 WVLI, where local news always comes first. 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Extreme heat warning in effect for us now till midnight Thursday night. Complete look at the forecast coming up. Checking your WVLI news this Tuesday morning, I'm Rob West. National Weather Service has issued that extreme heat warning in effect for us till midnight Thursday night. Weather Service says we can expect dangerously hot conditions with heat index values about 105 each afternoon. They say the danger of heat-related illnesses increases significantly when we have extreme heat and high humidity. State officials urging you to take precautions with the heat as it hits the state. State officials say you should check on your family, friends, and neighbors who may be vulnerable. Drink plenty of water, avoid alcohol, apply sunscreen every 2 hours if you have to be outside, wear lightweight, loose-fitting clothing, also light-colored clothing, take frequent breaks in shaded or air-conditioned areas, and limit your outdoor activities. While we think a lot about our safety and the safety of those around us during the heat, Dr. Jennifer Kimke with Bradley Animal Hospital says we need to not forget the safety of our pets.
2: There's going to be a lot of high risk for pets in these next few days. One of the biggest things is really to minimize pets' outdoor time, especially in the sun. Keeping them inside, especially those hot parts of the day, that sun is going to get really hot. Pavement will be very hot, so pets can actually burn their feet on the pavement itself.
1: She says testing the pavement by putting your hand on it could keep your pet from burning the pads of their feet.
2: The big thing, no exercise, minimal, like walking, brief. Do it early in the morning or late at night when the temperature's not that hot.
1: Dr. Kimke adds keeping indoor pets inside as much as possible is best for them, but you should make sure you have plenty of shade and water for your outdoor pets and farm animals as well. She also reminds you to never leave a pet inside a car. Temperatures can reach fatal temperatures in just minutes inside a locked car.
3: NBC News Radio, I'm Mark Mayfield. We're just hours away from the Supreme Court handing down a couple of landmark decisions. Tammy Trujillo has a preview.
4: After a flurry of decisions on Monday, the court is set to hand down rulings on two huge cases, birthright citizenship and transgender athlete bans. The court will rule on a challenge to President Trump's executive order limiting birthright citizenship to children with at least one parent with citizenship or permanent legal status. The court is also weighing in on the legality of states banning transgender athletes from competing in girls and women's school sports. I'm Tammy Trujillo.
3: President Trump says he's unsure if he'll sign the bipartisan housing bill. The housing bill is an attempt to address housing shortages and affordability. It's sitting on his desk after being passed in the House and Senate last week. And the Archdiocese of San Francisco is going to pay out hundreds of millions of dollars to the victims of clergy sex abuse. Mark Mayfield, NBC News Radio.
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1: In sports, White Sox and Cubs both won yesterday. The Cardinals had the day off. Sox beat the Orioles 8-2 in Baltimore. The Cubs down the Padres 3-2. Same teams at it again tonight. St. Louis Cardinals were off yesterday. They start a series in Atlanta against the Braves tonight. World Cup round of 32 knockout stage continues today. Ivory Coast and Norway clash in Arlington. France and Sweden square off in Jersey, while Mexico kicks off against Ecuador.
6: 92.7 WVLI weather for the Kankakee River Valley.
7: Another heat advisory in effect today and again tomorrow. We've got very warm temperatures coming up again. Low 90s on the afternoon high. Lots of sunshine. Wind gusting at about 25 miles an hour through the day. And with the humidity factored in, it'll feel like about 108 by afternoon. Overnight looks clear, upper 70s and a little bit breezy, sunny, hot, and humid again on Wednesday. Mid-90s, our heat index, about 105, sunny and hot Thursday. I'm meteorologist Steve Hamilton.
8: Ooh, it's a warm one. 84 and sunny in the Kankakee River Valley. Breathe in, breathe out. Welcome to the decompression hour.
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I woke last night to the sound of thunder. How far off, I sat and wondered. Started humming a song from 1962. Ain't it funny how the night moves? When you just don't seem to have as much to lose. Strange how the night moves.

Remember? It is 92.7 WVLI, the greatest hits of all time with 38 special. Turn it up.

0: 92.7 WVLI. Mike Tamano here with Dr. Narcissi from Riverside. He's a podiatrist. Hey, how are you, doctor?
1: I'm doing well, thanks.
0: Good. Well, you know, foot health is very important, and I want to talk a little bit about that because it's not only just your feet and the health of your feet, but it kind of affects your overall health and mobility.
1: That's right. Our feet are pretty complex structures. You know, they act as an all-in-one stabilizer and shock absorber, as well as propulsion device in order to keep us moving and help with our overall health and well-being. And our feet actually have 28 bones in each foot. And they form joints, they act as attachments for tendons and muscles, and it's all done in a pretty complex way. But our feet allow us to stand, walk, and stay active. And when something goes wrong, whether it's pain, a deformity, or an injury, it can easily affect our daily lives.
0: So what are some of the simple things that people can do, you know, on a daily basis to keep their feet healthy?
1: There's a couple easy things to do. A few simple habits really can go a long way with our feet. First, I would say it's important to inspect your feet daily, and that just means looking for any cuts, redness, or changes in your feet, especially if you have diabetes. Next, I would say try to keep your feet clean and dry. Moisturizing your feet can also help with cracking of the skin and things like that, but just remember you want to avoid anything between the toes. And then wearing proper fitting shoes with good support. This is probably one of the most important things that people can do. And shoes that have good stability, support, and cushioning can be really helpful. But you want to avoid shoes that are very flat and flexible because these can lead to a lot of issues.
0: So if someone wants to make an appointment with a podiatrist at Riverside, how do they do that, Dr. Narcissi?
1: Well, if you want to make an appointment with us, first off, you can find more information on the website, which is myrhc.net/podiatrist, or you can call our office at 815-802-7090.
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0: Spotlight this week, Kankakee. Angelina Gear of Visit Kankakee County is joining us. The Kankakee County Museum is making an update.
1: Yes, absolutely. So starting in July, they are going to switch out all of their exhibits to celebrate the 250th anniversary of America. So make sure to stop in the museum for the whole month of July to see their Illinois 250 displays. It's definitely going to be very patriotic and something we can all be proud of.
0: And another gem in the community is the B. Harley Bradley House. Talk a little bit about that.
1: So the B. Harley Bradley House is Frank Lloyd Wright's very first prairie-style home, and it's located on the banks of the Kankakee River in our Riverview Historic District. It has been turned into a museum. They offer group tours as well as private events. So if you're looking for a unique location to throw a party, reach out to the Bradley House.
0: I'm Scott Smith. 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
3: Another heat advisory in effect today and again tomorrow. We've got very warm temperatures coming up again. Low 90s on the afternoon high. Lots of sunshine. Wind gusting at about 25 miles an hour through the day. And with the humidity factored in, it'll feel like about 108 by afternoon. Overnight looks clear, upper 70s and a little bit breezy, sunny, hot, and humid again on Wednesday. Mid-90s, our heat index, about 105, sunny and hot Thursday. I'm meteorologist Steve Hamilton.
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0: 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Extreme heat warning in effect for us now until midnight Thursday night. Complete look at the forecast coming up. Checking your WVLI news this Tuesday morning, I'm Rob West. Yesterday's heat advisory is now an extreme heat warning. National Weather Service has issued the warning, leaving it in effect until midnight Thursday night. Weather Service says we can expect dangerously hot conditions. Heat index values about 105 expected each afternoon. They suggest you drink plenty of fluids, stay in air-conditioned rooms when possible, stay out of the sun, check up on your relatives and neighbors, do not leave young children or pets unattended in cars. Car interiors can reach lethal temperatures in just minutes. Storms are expected to move into the area Thursday afternoon or evening, could bring some relief from the extremely high temperatures. Iroquois County Sheriff's Police reporting the arrest of an Onarga man after he allegedly shot a dog. According to reports, deputies were called to a home in the 300 block of East Roosevelt in Onarga Saturday for a report of shots fired. When they got there, deputies say they found a dog had been shot in the front yard of the home. Iroquois County authorities arrested 40-year-old Javier D. Hurtado for animal cruelty and firearms charges. If you're planning to travel this weekend, there is some good news. Gas prices continue to drop. AAA says the average cost for a gallon of regular no-lead gas now $4.11 across the land of Lincoln. That's down another penny overnight, 68 cents cheaper than it was last month at this time. Average cost for a gallon of gas in the Kankakee area now $3.88. AAA says it's running $3.87 on average in Iroquois County, $4.22 a gallon in Ford County, $3.92 on average in Grundy County, $3.97 on average in Will County. Across the state line, that gallon of gas sets you back $3.30 on average in Newton County, $3.35 in Benton County, $3.31 in Jasper County. AAA says the average cost for a gallon of regular no-lead gas, $3.18 across the Hoosier State. Nationwide average, $3.84 a gallon.
1: NBC News Radio, I'm Mark Mayfield. We're just hours away from the Supreme Court handing down a couple of landmark decisions. Tammy Trujillo has a preview.
2: After a flurry of decisions on Monday, the court is set to hand down rulings on two huge cases, birthright citizenship and transgender athlete bans. The court will rule on a challenge to President Trump's executive order limiting birthright citizenship to children with at least one parent with citizenship or permanent legal status. The court is also weighing in on the legality of states banning transgender athletes from competing in girls' and women's school sports. I'm Tammy Trujillo.
1: President Trump says he's unsure if he'll sign the bipartisan housing bill. The housing bill is an attempt to address housing shortages and affordability. It's sitting on his desk after being passed in the House and Senate last week. And the Archdiocese of San Francisco is going to pay out hundreds of millions of dollars to the victims of clergy sex abuse. Mark Mayfield, NBC News Radio.
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0: In sports, White Sox and Cubs both won yesterday. The Cardinals had the day off. Sox beat the Orioles 8-2 in Baltimore. The Cubs down the Padres 3-2. Same teams at it again tonight. St. Louis Cardinals were off yesterday. They start a series in Atlanta against the Braves tonight. World Cup round of 32 knockout stage continues today. Ivory Coast and Norway clash in Arlington. France and Sweden square off in Jersey, while Mexico kicks off against Ecuador. That is a look at news and sports here on this Tuesday. Have a good rest of your day. Be safe, everybody. I'm Rob West.
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5: Another heat advisory in effect today and again tomorrow. We've got very warm temperatures coming up again. Low 90s on the afternoon high. Lots of sunshine. Wind gusting at about 25 miles an hour through the day. And with the humidity factored in, it'll feel like about 108 by afternoon. Overnight looks clear, upper 70s and a little bit breezy, sunny, hot, and humid again on Wednesday. Mid-90s, our heat index about 105, sunny and hot Thursday. I'm meteorologist Steve Hamilton.
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0: 92.7 WVLI weather for the Kankakee River Valley.
4: Another heat advisory in effect today and again tomorrow. We've got very warm temperatures coming up again. Low 90s on the afternoon high. Lots of sunshine. Wind gusting at about 25 miles an hour through the day. And with the humidity factored in, it'll feel like about 108 by afternoon. Overnight looks clear, upper 70s and a little bit breezy, sunny, hot, and humid again on Wednesday. Mid-90s, our heat index, about 105, sunny and hot Thursday. I'm meteorologist Steve Hamilton.
5: 85 already in the Kankakee River Valley. Stay safe out there, stay cool, check on each other, and we'll rendezvous tomorrow morning with Rob West and the crew for the greatest of all time Wednesday. We'll have something in store for your phone calls. 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Denny's up next. I'm Mike Tamano. 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
1: 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Extreme heat warning in effect for us now till midnight Thursday night. Complete look at the forecast coming up. Checking your WVLI news this Tuesday morning, I'm Rob West. That heat advisory that had been issued for us yesterday is now an extreme heat warning. National Weather Service issued the warning, saying it's leaving it in effect until midnight Thursday night. Weather Service says we can expect dangerously hot conditions with a heat index value of about 105 to 110 each afternoon. They say the danger of heat-related illnesses increases significantly when we have extreme heat and high humidity. Weather Service suggests you drink plenty of fluids, stay in air-conditioned rooms when you can, stay out of the sun, check up on relatives and neighbors, do not leave young children or pets unattended in a vehicle. Car interiors can reach lethal temperatures in a matter of minutes. Storms expected to move through the area Thursday afternoon or evening could bring some relief from the high temperatures. Kankakee County Sheriff's Police investigating after a Bourbonnais man was killed while riding his bike Monday morning in rural Manteno. In a press release, deputies say they were called to the crash involving the bike and a car about 7:45 Monday morning on 4000 East Road, about 1/2 mile north of 6000 North Road, east of Manteno. When they got there, deputies say they found 29-year-old Bailey C. Caldwell unconscious in the roadway. He was taken to the hospital where he later died of his injuries. The crash is under investigation. 4th of July coming up on Saturday. It is among the biggest holidays we celebrate. Bree Tennis has more.
2: Your office may run holiday hours on the 3rd with a shortened workday, but officially the 4th is the holiday. And according to the U.S. Postal Service, mail delivery will happen on the 3rd, just not on the 4th. They will close all postal offices and pause deliveries on Saturday. Mail will resume service on Monday, July 6th. The 4th is just one of 11 federal holidays the USPS observes every year. I'm Bree Tennis.
3: NBC News Radio, I'm Mark Mayfield. We're just hours away from the Supreme Court handing down a couple of landmark decisions. Tammy Trujillo has a preview.
4: After a flurry of decisions on Monday, the court is set to hand down rulings on two huge cases, birthright citizenship and transgender athlete bans. The court will rule on a challenge to President Trump's executive order limiting birthright citizenship to children with at least one parent with citizenship or permanent legal status. The court is also weighing in on the legality of states banning transgender athletes from competing in girls and women's school sports. I'm Tammy Trujillo.
3: President Trump says he's unsure if he'll sign the bipartisan housing bill. The housing bill is an attempt to address housing shortages and affordability. It's sitting on his desk after being passed in the House and Senate last week. And the Archdiocese of San Francisco is going to pay out hundreds of millions of dollars to the victims of clergy sex abuse. Mark Mayfield, NBC News Radio.
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1: In sports, White Sox and Cubs both won yesterday. The Cardinals had the day off. Sox beat the Orioles 8-2 in Baltimore. The Cubs down the Padres 3-2. Same teams at it again tonight. St. Louis Cardinals were off yesterday. They start a series in Atlanta against the Braves tonight. World Cup round of 32 knockout stage continues today. Ivory Coast and Norway clash in Arlington. France and Sweden square off in Jersey, while Mexico kicks off against Ecuador. That is a look at news and sports here on this Tuesday. Have a good rest of your day. Be safe, everybody. I'm Rob West.
6: Another heat advisory in effect today and again tomorrow. We've got very warm temperatures coming up again. Low 90s on the afternoon high. Lots of sunshine. Wind gusting at about 25 miles an hour through the day. And with the humidity factored in, it'll feel like about 108 by afternoon. Overnight looks clear. Upper 70s and a little bit breezy. Sunny, hot, and humid again on Wednesday. Mid-90s, our heat index, about 105. Sunny and hot Thursday. I'm meteorologist Steve Hamilton.
7: I love it when it's in the kind of the low to mid 80s, but the 105 heat index thing, I don't know. Be careful out there. It's 85 degrees right now in the Kankakee River Valley, feeling like it's 95. Good morning. I'm Denny Case.
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92.7 WVLI. We're going to be drawing our winner on... We're going to announce a winner on July 6th. I'm talking about a chance to win some John Mellencamp tickets to his concert on Saturday, July 11th in Tinley Park. Head over to our Facebook page, find that John Mellencamp post, click the like button, and tag somebody you would like to bring with you. The deadline is July 5th at noon. Right now, one from Rocky III with Mr. T, Survivor in the Eye of the Tiger on 92.7 WVLI.

0: 92.7 WVLI, the greatest hits of all time. Ride, Captain, ride. It's Denny Case with you here. And again, we've got a chance for you to win some tickets to see John Mellencamp on our Facebook page. And all you got to do is scroll till you find that post that is asking. It says, you know, he'll bring Jack and Diane. Who would you bring? And click like on that post. And in the comments section, comment or tag the person that you think you would bring with you if you won those tickets. You have until noon on July 5th, that's Sunday, to be able to do that. And we'll announce the winner on Monday, July 6th. And we just might have a chance for you to win some tickets to the show here on the air today as well. I don't know. Maybe. You just got to stay tuned in, right? More of the greatest hits of all time coming your way. 92.7 WVLI.
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3: Another heat advisory in effect today and again tomorrow. We've got very warm temperatures coming up again. Low 90s on the afternoon high. Lots of sunshine. Wind gusting at about 25 miles an hour through the day. And with the humidity factored in, it'll feel like about 108 by afternoon. Overnight looks clear, upper 70s and a little bit breezy, sunny, hot, and humid again on Wednesday. Mid-90s, our heat index, about 105, sunny and hot Thursday. I'm meteorologist Steve Hamilton.
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92.7 WVLI, the greatest hits of all time, with Denny Case and State's Attorney Jim Rowe, his Real Justice Fishing Club, in cooperation with the Northern Illinois Anglers Association. It's something that he usually does on Wednesday nights and with kids, but today there's a special edition of it happening here on a Tuesday, and it's going to be for veterans only. It's from noon until 3 at the pond there at the Mantino Veterans Home. The veterans are going to be able to enjoy an afternoon of barbecue and fishing. And, you know, it's free to attend. Fishing poles, tackle, bait, all provided. And if you are a veteran, you want to be a part of this, hey, find out more at k3sao.com/fish. But again, it is today at the Mantino Veterans Home from noon until 3. And if you're a veteran, you're welcome to be a part of it. Fleetwood Mac with Don't Stop here on 92.7 WVLI.

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Join me for the All 70s Lunch, noon to 1. You could win today from Oliver's Bar and Grill by being caller 7 during one of our solid gold spins. Right now, they were in town recently in Tinley Park. The Doobie Brothers, listen to the music here in the Valley.

92.7 WVLI, the greatest hits of all time. With summer comes a lot of outdoor markets, and one of those is going to be going on tomorrow at the Perry Farm, the Perry Farm Market. It's from 5:30 to 7:30. They're going to have, you know, bakers and crafters, artists, food vendors, and stuff like that. You're going to want to stick around also because from 7 until 8:30, they've got the Bourbon A Township Park District with their summer concert series show, some live blues, funk, and rock from Infunctious. 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It's LaBelle now, Lady Marmalade.

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6: Another heat advisory in effect today and again tomorrow. We've got very warm temperatures coming up again. Low 90s on the afternoon high. Lots of sunshine. Wind gusting at about 25 miles an hour through the day. And with the humidity factored in, it'll feel like about 108 by afternoon. Overnight looks clear. Upper 70s and a little bit breezy. Sunny, hot, and humid again on Wednesday. Mid 90s, our heat index about 105. Sunny and hot Thursday. I'm meteorologist Steve Hamilton.
7: Right now in Kankakee, it's 88 degrees, feeling like it's 98 here in the Kankakee River Valley.
0: 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Like this. Winding your way down a Baker Street. And this. 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Like this.

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1: 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Extreme heat warning in effect for us now until midnight Thursday night. Complete look at the forecast coming up. Checking your WVLI news this Tuesday morning, I'm Rob West. The heat advisory issued for us yesterday has been upgraded to an extreme heat warning. National Weather Service has issued that warning, leaving it in effect for us until midnight Thursday night. Weather Service says we can expect dangerously hot conditions with a heat index value about 105 each afternoon. They say the danger of heat-related illnesses increases significantly with extreme heat and high humidity. Weather Service suggests you drink plenty of fluids, stay in air-conditioned rooms when available, stay out of the sun, and check up on your relatives and neighbors. Don't leave young children or pets unattended in a vehicle. Car interiors can reach lethal temperatures in a matter of minutes. Jay Kindle, the Emergency Preparedness Coordinator at Riverside, has a few things that we need to keep in mind during this hot spell.
2: Don't want to stay outside too long in this heat. You know, limit yourself to 15, 30 minutes at a time. Wear loose clothing, lightweight clothing, or light-colored clothing, things like that.
1: Kendall says that heat cramps, heat exhaustion, and heat stroke are the biggest health concerns when dealing with the heat.
2: Signs for heat cramps, you're starting to feel the muscle pains or spasms in your stomach, arms, legs. That's when you want to get yourself inside, remove any excess clothing, get a cool drink. Heat exhaustion is the next step. That's where you start having the heavy sweating. You notice you might look, or someone around you might look a little pale. Muscle cramps are intensified. Exhaustion, dizziness, headache, nausea, and vomiting are your signs for that. And again, just making sure you get into an air-conditioned place, removing that extra clothing and drinking water. And your most important one is heat stroke. If you find yourselves having temperatures above 103 degrees, by oral thermometer, if the person's red and hot, the biggest key sign is dry and not sweating anymore. That's your major sign to seek immediate help.
1: Kendall says that if you suspect heat stroke, you should call 911, have that person taken to the hospital immediately. Cooling centers will be open across the area for the next few days.
3: NBC News Radio, I'm Mark Mayfield. The Supreme Court is striking down President Trump's effort to end birthright citizenship. The court ruled Trump's executive order to eliminate the 14th Amendment's guarantee that those born in the U.S. are American citizens was unlawful. The case came from a lawsuit filed by the ACLU in New Hampshire last year. A mega heat dome is going to impact millions in the eastern half of the U.S. this week. We get more from Scott Carr.
4: The effects of the heat dome are expected to last well into the July 4th weekend. Forecasters say two smaller heat domes will collide, making for one large one that'll expand and intensify by midweek. Several East Coast cities, including Philadelphia, New York, Washington, D.C., and others could hit the triple digits. And the news gets worse. The mega heat dome could spark tropical storm development. I'm Scott Carr.
3: And it's not clear if any talks between the U.S. and Iran will take place in Qatar today. Mark Mayfield, NBC News Radio.
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1: In sports, White Sox and Cubs both won yesterday. The Cardinals had the day off. Sox beat the Orioles 8-2 in Baltimore. The Cubs down the Padres 3-2. Same teams at it again tonight. St. Louis Cardinals were off yesterday. They start a series in Atlanta against the Braves tonight. World Cup round of 32 knockout stage continues today. Ivory Coast and Norway clash in Arlington. France and Sweden square off in Jersey, while Mexico kicks off against Ecuador. That is a look at news and sports here on this Tuesday. Have a good rest of your day. Be safe, everybody. I'm Rob West.
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8: Another heat advisory in effect today and again tomorrow. We've got very warm temperatures coming up again. Low 90s on the afternoon high. Lots of sunshine. Wind gusting at about 25 miles an hour through the day. And with the humidity factored in, it'll feel like about 108 by afternoon. Overnight looks clear, upper 70s and a little bit breezy, sunny, hot, and humid again on Wednesday. Mid-90s, our heat index, about 105, sunny and hot Thursday. I'm meteorologist Steve Hamilton.
9: Right now, sunny and 88 degrees with the heat index at 98 in the Kankakee River Valley. I'm Denny Case.
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92.7 WVLI, the Foreigner tribute band Cold as Ice played the Bourbonnais Friendship Festival Friday night. When they performed this one, there were lit up cell phones all over the sky. Kind of like lighters back in the day.

0: 92.7 WVLI. Congratulations going out to our birthday club winner this week, Ayla Rutnicki from Bradley. Ayla won a prize package with gifts from Bussy and Reek, Brookmont Bowling, and your Noble Dairy Queen stores. 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I'm Denny Case. I want to say congratulations going out to our birthday, the folks in the birthday club today, celebrating their birthday here on this Tuesday. Karen Burnson. And if I mispronounced it, my apologies. From Martinton. Also, Tammy Larson Spivey from Kankakee. Joyce Gound of Aroma Park. Patty Ferraris of Moments. Ruth Williams from Northbrook. Kathy Whaley of from Morocco, Indiana. Emily Huffnagel of Bradley. My friend John Aguilera from Mantino. Mark Viers of Bourbonnais. And my uncle, my dad's little brother, Freddie Case, who lives in Florida. Haven't seen him many times throughout my life, but boy, he looks like just like my dad. Now, these folks share their birthday with country singer Cole Swindell, also Olympic gold medal winning swimmer Michael Phelps, the lead singer of the heavy metal band Pantera, Phil Anselmo. Mike Tyson is 60 today, and funny man David Alan Greer from In Living Color, he's on the birthday list too. Happy birthday to all I listed, and to you if it's yours. It's 92.7 WVLI.
1: The Hometown Spotlight on Kankakee. I'm Scott Smith, and talking with us today is Angelina Gear, the Executive Director of Visit Kankakee County. How are you?
2: Hi, Scott. I'm doing well today. Thank you. How are you?
1: I'm doing great. It's summertime, and the lineup was recently announced for Merchant Street Music Fest. 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
2: So Merchant Street Music Fest is the signature premier event for downtown Kankakee. It takes place on Friday, July 24th and Saturday, July 25th. Some of our music acts this year, we are having Twista, Christopher Williams, Shady, which is an Eminem tribute, the Southside Social Club, Radkey, and so many more. 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
4: Another heat advisory in effect today and again tomorrow. We've got very warm temperatures coming up again. Low 90s on the afternoon high. Lots of sunshine. Wind gusting at about 25 miles an hour through the day. And with the humidity factored in, it'll feel like about 108 by afternoon. Overnight looks clear. Upper 70s and a little bit breezy. Sunny, hot, and humid again on Wednesday. Mid-90s, our heat index about 105. Sunny and hot Thursday. I'm meteorologist Steve Hamilton.
5: It's days like this that I think back to my childhood when I grew up in a house that didn't have air conditioning. So whenever I play outside, the other kids in the neighborhood, it'd be a little bit hot, and they're like, "Oh, I'm getting nauseous. I got to get inside." I'd be like, "What's wrong with y'all?" You know, I was used to being hot all the time, and we had those. If we got too hot in the house, you had like 10 million box fans, and then had those old antique fans you'd stick in the window with the blades so sharp they'd cut your hand off. You had to steer clear. And if it got too bad, there's the garden hose right there. But I think sometime about the time I got into high school, then we finally got air conditioning. But it's days like this where thank God for air conditioning. Yes, it's 89 degrees right now so far with a heat index of 100. And that's just so far. So stay cool, my friends. 92.7 WVLI.
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actually don't see too many pink houses around. A lot of white and brown and just dull colors. But hey, anyway, how about something really cool? You want to see him in concert? John Cougar Mellencamp? John Mellencamp, that's what he calls himself these days. He's going to be bringing a Dance and Words tour, the Greatest Hits tour, to the Credit Union One Amphitheater in Tinley Park. Coming up soon on Saturday, July 11th. It's going to be a great show. And we have a chance for you to win a pair of tickets right here. For anything from Pink Houses, like you just heard, or Jack and Diane, hey, the Authority song, you're going to hear them all. This is a Greatest Hits show. A pair of tickets to give away to the seventh caller at 815-939-3388. 815-939-3388. Seventh caller wins a pair of tickets to see John Mellencamp in Tinley Park on Saturday, July 11th. Best of luck to you, my friend. In the meantime, while I take your calls, Blondie with Heart of Glass.

92.7 WVLI, the greatest hits of all time. I want to say congratulations going out to Mike Thompson from Bradley. Mike Thompson of Bradley, he was the seventh caller and just won himself a pair of tickets to see John Mellencamp in concert on Saturday, July 11th at the Credit Union One Amphitheater in Tinley Park. The Dance and Words Tour, the greatest hits tour, going to be hearing all the big hits. Mike Thompson, congratulations. It's the Temptations here, their signature tune, My Girl, on 92.7 WVLI.

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6: We'll hit the low 90s on our afternoon high air temperature today, but when we factor in the humidity, it'll feel like about 108 through the afternoon. Lots of sun, and the wind will be a little bit gusty, around 25 miles an hour. Overnight, breezy and clear, upper 70s. We get another hot and humid day on Wednesday. Lots of sun, breezy in the afternoon, mid-90s on the high, and our heat index about 106 tomorrow. Low 90s and sunny on Thursday. I'm meteorologist Steve Hamilton.
1: Right now, we're at 89, feeling like it's 100 degrees on the heat index here in the Kankakee River Valley.
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1: 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Advanced specialty care close to home. Extreme heat warning in effect for us till midnight Thursday night. Complete look at the forecast coming up. Checking your WVLI news this Tuesday afternoon. I'm Rob West. National Weather Service has issued an extreme heat warning for us. Runs now through midnight Thursday night. Weather Service says we can expect dangerously hot conditions with heat index values about 105 to 110 expected each afternoon. They suggest you drink plenty of fluids, stay in air-conditioned rooms if you can, stay out of the sun, check up on relatives and neighbors, don't leave young children or pets unattended in vehicles because car interiors can reach lethal temperatures in just a matter of minutes. As we get closer to the 4th of July holiday weekend, more and more people are using fireworks, those legal and some illegal. Kankakee Fire Department EMS Coordinator and Community Risk Reduction Officer Lieutenant Enrique Zacco reminds you to be careful with all kinds of fireworks.
2: We got to be careful, especially with sparklers. They seem harmless. However, they do burn at over 1,200 degrees. So we want to make sure that we keep them out of reach of children. If you are going to use them, make sure you are attended by an adult and also have some type of extinguishing agent.
1: Lieutenant Zacco says it's best to leave the fireworks displays up to the professionals.
2: Over 17,000 injuries happen from fireworks each year. So we want to make sure that we keep the big displays or really any displays up to the professionals.
1: There are a number of fireworks displays planned for the weekend across the area. You can find out more about locations and times for fireworks displays under the community calendar tab on our website. More than 72 million Americans expected to travel 50 miles or more for the upcoming 4th of July holiday weekend. Illinois State Police Trooper Jamie Bufford says increased number of cars on the highway means increased possibilities for crashes.
3: The Illinois State Police has identified four traffic violations that would either cause or significantly increase the severity of those crashes. We call those the fatal four, which would be driving under the influence, speeding, not wearing your seatbelt, and distracted driving.
1: Trooper Bufford says the state police have joined law enforcement agencies across the state with increased patrols for this week and the holiday weekend.
3: The ISP always encourages people to designate that sober driver, maybe use a ride share if possible. Keep your eyes focused on the road. Try to avoid those distractions. Watch your speed and, of course, buckle up every trip.
1: And Trooper Bufford reminds you that if you see an emergency vehicle alongside the road with its emergency lights on, it's a state law you need to slow down and move over.
4: NBC News Radio. I'm Chris Caraggio. The Supreme Court is striking down President Trump's effort to end birthright citizenship. The court ruled Trump's executive order to eliminate the 14th Amendment's guarantee that those born in the U.S. are American citizens was unlawful. The case came from a lawsuit filed by the ACLU in New Hampshire last year. Trump's executive order was never in effect after courts across the country blocked it from being implemented. The Supreme Court is upholding bans on transgender athletes in girls and women's sports in Idaho and West Virginia. Transgender athletes had challenged the bans, arguing they violated their 14th Amendment equal protection guarantee. The court held that West Virginia did not violate Title IX, which bars educational programs that receive federal funding from discriminating based on sex. Forecasters are calling it a mega heat dome, and it's going to impact millions in the eastern half of the U.S. this week and last well into the July 4th weekend. The dome will expand and intensify by midweek. I'm Chris Caraggio, NBC News Radio.
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1: On the sports schedule, the White Sox are at the Orioles tonight. The Cubs host the Padres. St. Louis Cardinals start a series in Atlanta against the Braves. World Cup round of 32 knockout stage continues today. Ivory Coast and Norway clash in Arlington. France and Sweden square off in Jersey, while Mexico kicks off against Ecuador. 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And 92-year-old Alan M. Al Messer of Bonfield died June 10th. 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
7: We'll hit the low 90s on our afternoon high air temperature today, but when we factor in the humidity, it'll feel like about 108 through the afternoon. Lots of sun, and the wind will be a little bit gusty, around 25 miles an hour. Overnight, breezy and clear, upper 70s. We get another hot and humid day on Wednesday. Lots of sun, breezy in the afternoon, mid-90s on the high, and our heat index about 106 tomorrow. Low 90s and sunny on Thursday. I'm meteorologist Steve Hamilton.
8: Right now, 90 degrees with a heat index of 101 in the Kankakee River Valley.
0: Donning his three-piece polyester suit from Sears and Roebuck, Denny Case is ready to take you back to the decade where anything goes.
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8: Here in the All-70s Lunch with me, Denny Case, you've got two chances to call in to win from our Tuesday sponsor. Phone's already lighting up. We're not doing the giveaway just yet. But it's a chance to win from Oliver's Bar and Grill today. Oliver's Bar and Grill, a $15 gift card, where every Tuesday they've got Taco Tuesday. So check out that menu for all your taco favorites. Today is Tuesday, of course. Now, how do you win? You got to be caller 7 during one of our solid gold spins. And today those are going to be Main Street from Bob Seger and Afternoon Delight from the Starland Vocal Band. When you hear one of those tunes, be caller 7 at 815-939-3388. And that's if you haven't won anything from us in the last 30 days. Got it? Good. Let's head on into the 70s here with a guy who put on one of the best concerts I've ever attended in my life. And that's saying something. Rod Stewart with Tonight's the Night.

92.7 WVLI, the greatest hits of all time. I've had heard people before tell me they can't stand his music. And I'm thinking, how? How can you not like Bob Seger? Anyway, great song. Every town has a Main Street. And that was our first solid gold spin today. Congratulations going out to our winner, Janice Beal from Kankakee. Janice just won from Oliver's Bar and Grill, where they've got two area locations, one inside the Quality Inn on Route 50 in Bradley, the other one on West Station Street in Kankakee. Next chance to win comes when you hear Afternoon Delight from the Starland Vocal Band. Just like last time, we'll be looking for caller 7 on that one at 815-939-3388. One from Elton John right now. It's Island Girl on 92.7 WVLI, the All 70s Lunch.

0: 92.7 WVLI, the greatest hits of all time. We're Denny Case here in the all 70s lunch. And congrats again going out to our first winner. That's Janice Beal from Kankakee. One today from Oliver's Bar and Grill, where they've got video gaming and free Wi-Fi. And you can, you know, it's where food meets sports. The prize today, a $15 gift card. I was just thinking of something. There was over the weekend, I was out and about, and I ran into somebody that I hadn't seen since I was probably like, I'm guessing about 17 years old. And from a restaurant that I used to work at when I was in high school. And this person recognized me, and that was very cool. It was very cool. And you end up talking about the old job, just like you were working there last week. So that's the great thing about community events, is you never know who you're going to run into, who you're going to see, who you're going to reconnect with. 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
1: Fred Sanford, you are the lowest of the low. And the meanest of the mean, and the baddest of the bad.
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8: We'll hit the low 90s on our afternoon high air temperature today, but when we factor in the humidity, it'll feel like about 108 through the afternoon. Lots of sun, and the wind will be a little bit gusty, around 25 miles an hour. Overnight, breezy and clear, upper 70s. We get another hot and humid day on Wednesday. Lots of sun, breezy in the afternoon, mid-90s on the high, and our heat index about 106 tomorrow. Low 90s and sunny on Thursday. I'm meteorologist Steve Hamilton.
0: Right now, we got 90 degrees in the Kankakee River Valley with a heat index of 102 here in the all 70s lunch.
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92.7 WVLI, the greatest hits of all time, the All 70s Lunch with Denny Case. And you still have one more chance today to win from today's sponsor, Oliver's Bar and Grill, where every Wednesday, like tomorrow, don't miss out on mouth-watering burgers cooked to mouth-watering burgers cooked to perfection for only $7.99. They do that every Wednesday. It's a great place for happy hour with friends. When you hear Afternoon Delight from the Starland Vocal Band, that's our next solid gold spin today. Be caller 7 on that one at 815-939-3388 if you haven't won anything from us in the last 30 days. It's Paul Simon now, Slip Sliding Away in the All 70s Lunch on WVLI.

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Well, now you can head over to that burger joint for lunch if you want. Me, I'm going home for some afternoon delight. Sounds like a good lunchtime break. That was our second solid gold spin. Congratulations going out to our seventh caller. Big winner that time, Dana Blanchett from Bourbonnais. Dana won from Oliver's Bar and Grill, a $15 gift card. It's Al Stewart with this one. The Year of the Cat. 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

0: 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It's where food meets sports, and congratulations again going out to both of our winners today. We had Janice Beal from Kankakee and Dana Blanchett from Bourbonnais, and like I said, they both won a $15 gift card to Oliver's. Join me tomorrow for another All-70s lunch between noon and 1. We'll have a couple chances for you to win some pizza from Eddie's Bar and Grill right here on 92.7 WVLI.
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5: We'll hit the low 90s on our afternoon high air temperature today, but when we factor in the humidity, it'll feel like about 108 through the afternoon. Lots of sun, and the wind will be a little bit gusty, around 25 miles an hour. Overnight, breezy and clear, upper 70s. We get another hot and humid day on Wednesday. Lots of sun, breezy in the afternoon, mid-90s on the high, and our heat index about 106 tomorrow. Low 90s and sunny on Thursday. I'm meteorologist Steve Hamilton.
0: Right now, 90 degrees in the Kankakee River Valley with that heat index sitting at 103 in the all-70s lunch. I'm Denny Case.
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1: 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Sunshine today with a high near 95 and a heat index near 110. A complete look at the forecast is coming up. Checking your WVLI news on this Tuesday afternoon, I'm Jake Lamore. Illinois officials are urging you to take precautions as a heat wave hits the state. Temps are jumping into the 90s with heat index values reaching the triple digits. State officials say you should check on family, friends, and neighbors who may be vulnerable. Drink plenty of water and avoid alcohol. Apply sunscreen every 2 hours. Wear lightweight, loose fit, and light-colored clothing if you have to be outside. Take frequent breaks in shaded or air-conditioned locations and limit outdoor activity. A portion of I-57 in Iroquois County was shut down for a time this morning due to a single vehicle crash. WCIA-TV says Illinois State Police report a commercial vehicle rolled over in the northbound lanes of I-57 near Clifton around 7:30 this morning. When the vehicle overturned, it spilled the produce it was hauling into the median. ISP shut down the northbound lanes and diverted traffic off to exit 293 while the crash and produce were cleaned up. No serious injuries were reported. ISP reopened the northbound lanes just after 11 this morning. And as we get closer to the 4th of July holiday weekend, more and more people will be using fireworks, some legal, others illegal. Kankakee City Fire Department EMS Coordinator and Community Risk Reduction Officer Lieutenant Enrique Zacco reminds you to be careful with all kinds of fireworks.
2: We got to be careful, especially with sparklers. They seem harmless. However, they do burn at over 1,200 degrees. So we want to make sure that we keep them out of reach of children. If you are going to use them, make sure you are attended by an adult and also have some type of extinguishing agent.
1: Lieutenant Zacco says it's best to leave the fireworks displays up to the professionals.
2: Over 17,000 injuries happen from fireworks each year.
1: There are a number of fireworks displays planned for this weekend across the area. You can find more about location and times for fireworks displays under the Community Calendar tab on our website.
3: NBC News Radio, I'm Chris Caraggio. The Supreme Court is striking down President Trump's effort to end birthright citizenship. The court ruled Trump's executive order to eliminate the 14th Amendment's guarantee that those born in the U.S. are American citizens was unlawful. The case came from a lawsuit filed by the ACLU in New Hampshire last year. Trump's executive order was never in effect after courts across the country blocked it from being implemented. The Supreme Court is upholding bans on transgender athletes in girls and women's sports in Idaho and West Virginia. Transgender athletes had challenged the bans, arguing they violated their 14th Amendment equal protection guarantee. The court held that West Virginia did not violate Title IX, which bars educational programs that receive federal funding from discriminating based on sex. Forecasters are calling it a mega heat dome, and it's going to impact millions in the eastern half of the U.S. this week and last well into the July 4th weekend. The dome will expand and intensify by midweek. I'm Chris Caraggio, NBC News Radio.
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1: 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The World Cup round of 32 knockout stage continues today. Ivory Coast and Norway clash in Arlington. France and Sweden square off in Jersey, while Mexico kicks off against Ecuador. That's a check of your news on this Tuesday afternoon. Have a great day, and thanks for listening. I'm Jake Lamore.
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7: We'll hit the low 90s on our afternoon high air temperature today, but when we factor in the humidity, it'll feel like about 108 through the afternoon. Lots of sun, and the wind will be a little bit gusty, around 25 miles an hour. Overnight, breezy and clear, upper 70s. We get another hot and humid day on Wednesday. Lots of sun, breezy in the afternoon, mid-90s on the high, and our heat index about 106 tomorrow. Low 90s and sunny on Thursday. I'm meteorologist Steve Hamilton.
8: Right now, 91 degrees in the Kankakee River Valley with a heat index of 104 in the Kankakee. I'm Denny Case, and this hour of the greatest hits of all time brought to you by our friends at Belson Steel Center Scrap, the area's leader in recycling. Belson is the way.
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92.7 WVLI, the greatest hits of all time with Denny Case and our weekly hometown spotlight shining a light on the communities that make our area so special. And right now, this week, it's a salute to the city of Kankakee, home of Taiwan Hagler, NFL linebacker who won Super Bowls with the Indianapolis Colts. I'm not good at my Roman numerals. We got XLI, Super Bowl XLI. I'd have to figure that up. But Taiwan, he's a great guy. And Mike Tomato and Scott Smith, they're going to be live for a lunchtime broadcast this Wednesday, tomorrow, noon until 1, hanging out at Eddie's Bar and Grill at 1875 West Station Street in Kankakee. And while they're there, you can stop by, say hi to them, and enter for a 4-pack of tickets to Deep River Water Park and maybe a chance to win some John Mellencamp tickets. Right now, Manfred Mann's Earth Band, Blinded by the Light.

0: 92.7 WVLI, the greatest hits of all time with Denny Case. Little out of breath. I made the run down the stairs, go head to the bathroom. It's about a mile away. Use the copy machine and run back up, all in the length of that song. Yes. And I'm still able to somewhat speak to you here. Hey, anyway, I want to say congratulations going out to our workplace of the week. And that's Aqua at 187 Schuyler Avenue in Kankakee. Nominated by Leslie Torres. Well, they won 6 McDonald's coupons from the JJC and Lindman Family McDonald's. Kankakee County, Piatone Beecher. Each one of those coupons good for their choice of an extra value meal. John Carnaggio, owner of the JJC Family McDonald's. He's within this last year kind of become my my hookup for Happy Meal toys. Nice guy. Much appreciated. Hey, you want to nominate your workplace to be a workplace of the week here at the Valley? You can do that under the contest tab on our website, WVLI927.com. 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
1: It's the Hometown Spotlight Series. I'm Scott Smith, and this week we're talking about Kankakee. And joining us, it's Mayor Chris Curtis. Hello.

0: limited there. We've got Friday Night Concert Series that happens on the 3rd of July, the 17th, and August 7th. And they'll be on the Hill stage. You can come out, hear some different music there, bring a chair, or relax on the depot area and enjoy the evening. But if you need more, we've got more. Have the second Wednesday of each month during the summer. We have sandwiches with a side of jam. You come out at about the lunch hour, right along the depot there. We've got some music playing for you, and we got some food trucks that'll come up, and you get your lunch, enjoy an afternoon, take a little break from work, and just enjoy the great things happening in downtown. And if that isn't enough, on August 21st with our South Schuyler Sunset Stroll. That's a Friday night. We celebrate our businesses. We close down the street. We've got some more music at the end of the street, and we encourage you to shop through the stores, the vendors, the local establishments, and just head into Labor Day weekend with some good old-fashioned fun.
1: 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I'm Scott Smith.
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7: We'll hit the low 90s on our afternoon high air temperature today, but when we factor in the humidity, it'll feel like about 108 through the afternoon. Lots of sun, and the wind will be a little bit gusty, around 25 miles an hour. Overnight, breezy and clear, upper 70s. We get another hot and humid day on Wednesday. Lots of sun, breezy in the afternoon, mid-90s on the high, and our heat index about 106 tomorrow. Low 90s and sunny on Thursday. I'm meteorologist Steve Hamilton.
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92.7 WVLI, the greatest hits of all time. Manteno, Village of Manteno, celebrating a whole week of patriotic stuff in anniversary of the 250th birthday of our nation. And last night they had the Silhouettes with Bill Dyke and Jerry Downs and the crew there playing. And I went to check that out. They played from 7 to 9 at the Square. Tonight they've got a puppy party going on. It's a puppy party from 5:30 until 7. That'll be at Legacy Park. You can find out more of what Manteno has in store for you this week on the community calendar at WVLI927.com. Linda Ronstadt, early stuff here together with the Stone Ponies. It's Different Drum in the Valley.

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0: 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Like this.

92.7 WVLI, the greatest hits of all time. Looking for something to do on your lunch break tomorrow. They took a two-week hiatus as they got ready for the Friendship Fest in that spot. But the lunchtime bites and beats on Festival Street at the Grove in Bourbonnais going to be happening tomorrow from 11 to 1 with a couple of food trucks there. Andy's Hot Dogs and Tacos El Guadalajara, that red truck number one, and live music from my friend Aaron Newsom. It's a good time. Soak in that fresh air and nice summertime event. It's Neil Diamond with Sweet Caroline on WVLI.

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6: We'll hit the low 90s on our afternoon high air temperature today, but when we factor in the humidity, it'll feel like about 108 through the afternoon. Lots of sun, and the wind will be a little bit gusty, around 25 miles an hour. Overnight, breezy and clear, upper 70s. We get another hot and humid day on Wednesday. Lots of sun, breezy in the afternoon, mid-90s on the high, and our heat index about 106 tomorrow. Low 90s and sunny on Thursday. I'm meteorologist Steve Hamilton.
7: We've got 91 degrees right now with sunshine, and they say it feels like 106 right now in the Kankakee River Valley.
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1: 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Sunshine today with a high near 95 and a heat index near 110. A complete look at the forecast is coming up. Checking your WVLI news on this Tuesday afternoon, I'm Jake Lamour. Our heat advisory has now become an extreme heat warning. The National Weather Service has issued the warning and is leaving it in effect until midnight Thursday night. The Weather Service says you can expect dangerous hot conditions with heat index values around 105 expected each afternoon. They say the danger of heat-related illnesses increase significantly when we have extreme heat and high humidity. The Weather Service suggests you drink plenty of fluids, stay in an air-conditioned room, stay out of the sun, and check up on relatives and neighbors. Do not leave young children and pets in unattended vehicles. Car interiors can reach lethal temperatures in a matter of minutes. Storms are expected to move through the area Thursday afternoon or evening and hopefully bring some relief from the extremely high temperatures. Iroquois County Sheriff's deputies report the arrest of an Onarga man after he allegedly shot a dog. According to reports, deputies were called to the home in the 300 block of East Roosevelt in Onarga Saturday for a report of shots fired. When they got there, deputies say they found a dog that had been shot in the front yard of the home. Iroquois County authorities arrested 40-year-old Javier D. Hurtado on animal cruelty and firearms charges. And the Illinois Department of Transportation is reminding drivers to slow down during roadside mowing season. During the summer, IDOT conducts two primary types of mowing, including safety mowing directly adjacent to the road as needed. The other is maintenance mowing that involves areas next to culverts, ditches, traffic control devices, and other structures. The heaviest mowing operations will continue until August 15th.
2: NBC News Radio. I'm Chris Caraccio. House Speaker Mike Johnson says he is very disappointed with the Supreme Court's ruling on birthright citizenship. His comments come after the High Court found the 14th Amendment guarantees automatic citizenship for nearly all children who are born in the U.S., including children of parents who were in the country unlawfully. Johnson told reporters today that he thinks the decision subjects the country to serious challenges going forward and, quote, will have to deal with it as Congress. In another decision, the High Court upheld Idaho's and West Virginia's bans on transgender athletes in girls and women's sports. The court also ruled in favor of a Republican-backed challenge to campaign finance rules that looked to restrict money spent by candidates in coordination with their political party. And major changes are coming to student loans starting tomorrow that will limit how much people can borrow and how they repay. The changes are part of the One Big Beautiful Bill Act signed by President Trump into law last year. I'm Chris Caraccio, NBC News Radio.
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1: On the sports schedule, Cubs host the Padres, White Sox are at the Orioles, and Cards visit the Braves. The World Cup round of 32 knockout stage continues today. Ivory Coast and Norway clash in Arlington. France and Sweden square off in Jersey, while Mexico kicks off against Ecuador. That's a check of your news on this Tuesday afternoon. Have a great day, and thanks for listening. I'm Jake Lamour.
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4: We'll hit the low 90s on our afternoon high air temperature today, but when we factor in the humidity, it'll feel like about 108 through the afternoon. Lots of sun, and the wind will be a little bit gusty, around 25 miles an hour. Overnight, breezy and clear, upper 70s. We get another hot and humid day on Wednesday. Lots of sun, breezy in the afternoon, mid-90s on the high, and our heat index about 106 tomorrow. Low 90s and sunny on Thursday. I'm meteorologist Steve Hamilton.
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0: 92.7 WVLI, the greatest hits of all time with Denny Case as we approach this 4th of July weekend. Fireworks, you want to check them out? There's a lot of towns that are going to be doing it on Friday, on the 3rd of July. Now, Cedar Lake, Indiana, they're even earlier. Cedar Lake going to do it on Thursday, the 2nd. But a few towns that are going to be doing it this Friday, of course, my hometown of Manteno, they're going to start that around 7 o'clock. Manteno Sportsman's Club, from what I understand, free to watch them there if you want to go and hang out at the club and on the patio and everything. If you're a non-member and you want to get through the gate and sit on the beach, I think they charge like $5. But you're going to have the Southside Social Club performing out there on the patio, kind of a tradition. And me roaming around with a drink in my hand, too. Yeah. Moments, they're doing it on Friday, 9 p.m. on Washington Street at the footbridge, north side of Kankakee River at Island Park. You're going to have the Silhouettes performing before the fireworks with our very own Bill Dyke. Got, who else? How about Tinley Park? They're going to be doing it Friday. Now, as far as a couple towns that are waiting for the actual 4th, you have Beecher at Lion, at Fireman's Park there. They've got the or Lions Park. At Fireman's Park, they got a big carnival and everything going on, so a lot of stuff going on there. And, of course, Kankakee there at the Kankakee Community College. Now, you can see a bigger list of these on our website at WVLI927.com and through the our mobile app if you have that as well. It's free. You should have it on your phone. 92.7 WVLI.
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0: We'll hit the low 90s on our afternoon high air temperature today, but when we factor in the humidity, it'll feel like about 108 through the afternoon. Lots of sun, and the wind will be a little bit gusty, around 25 miles an hour. Overnight, breezy and clear, upper 70s. We get another hot and humid day on Wednesday. Lots of sun, breezy in the afternoon, mid-90s on the high, and our heat index about 106 tomorrow. Low 90s and sunny on Thursday. I'm meteorologist Steve Hamilton.
1: Right now, 92 degrees, feeling like it's 106 here in the Kankakee River Valley.
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92.7 WVLI, the greatest hits of all time with Denny Case, John Mellencamp coming to Tinley Park, Credit Union One Amphitheater on Saturday, July 11th. We got a chance for you to win some tickets. Go to our Facebook page, find the contest post, click like on it, and tag a friend you'd like to bring to the show. You have until noon on Sunday, July 5th to do that. We're going to announce the winner Monday, July 6th. Little ditty about Jack and Diane. The man we're talking about, John Mellencamp, here in the Valley, WVLI 92.7.

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1: 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Wednesday morning, Rob West and I will be laying out the greatest of all time Wednesday. Topic will be the greatest summertime songs of all time. 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Birthday Club at 8:40. 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
8: We'll hit the low 90s on our afternoon high air temperature today, but when we factor in the humidity, it'll feel like about 108 through the afternoon. Lots of sun, and the wind will be a little bit gusty, around 25 miles an hour. Overnight, breezy and clear, upper 70s. We get another hot and humid day on Wednesday. Lots of sun, breezy in the afternoon, mid-90s on the high, and our heat index about 106 tomorrow. Low 90s and sunny on Thursday. I'm meteorologist Steve Hamilton.
9: As for right now, we've got 92 degrees in the Kankakee River Valley. Feels like 106. Congratulations again going out to our winners in the All 70s Lunch, Janice Beal from Kankakee and Dana Blanchett of Bourbonnais. They each won today from Oliver's Bar and Grill. Congratulations also to Mike Thompson from Bradley. He won some John Mellencamp tickets here on the show, and I think Bill Dyke's got another chance for you to win those here coming up. In fact, Bill's in next. I'm with you again tomorrow at 10 a.m. In the meantime, remember, every day's a gift, so enjoy the present. Believe in yourself, and others will too. This guy on the radio thinks the world of you. I'm Denny Case. Thank you for listening.
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1: 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Advanced specialty care close to home. Sunshine today, a high near 95, a heat index around 110. A complete look at the forecast is coming up. Checking your WVLI news on this Tuesday afternoon, I'm Jake Lamore. Illinois officials are urging you to take precautions as a heat wave hits the state. Temps are jumping into the 90s with heat index values reaching the triple digits. State officials say you should check on family, friends, and neighbors who may be vulnerable. Drink plenty of water. Avoid alcohol. Apply sunscreen every 2 hours. Wear lightweight, loose-fitting, and light-colored clothing if you have to be outside. Take frequent breaks in shaded or air-conditioned locations and limit outdoor activity. Over 72 million Americans are expected to travel 50 or more miles during the upcoming 4th of July holiday weekend. Illinois State Police Trooper Jamie Bufford says an increased number of cars on the highway means an increased possibility of crashes.
2: The Illinois State Police has identified 4 traffic violations that would either cause or significantly increase the severity of those crashes. We call those the fatal 4, which would be driving under the influence, speeding, not wearing your seatbelt, and distracted driving.
1: Trooper Bufford says the state police have joined law enforcement agencies across the state with increased patrols for this week and the holiday weekend.
2: The ISP always encourages people to designate that sober driver, maybe use a rideshare if possible. Keep your eyes focused on the road. Try to avoid those distractions. Watch your speed and, of course, buckle up every trip.
1: And Trooper Bufford reminds you, if you do see an emergency vehicle along the side of the road with its emergency lights on, it's state law that you need to slow down and move over. And the 51st Annual Bourbonnais Friendship Festival Grand Parade was held Sunday. Parade coordinator Lori Gadboy with the float winners.
3: Mayor's Choice was Triad Financial Services. The commercial entry first place was All Fenced Up LLC. And then the chairperson's choice was Gas and Wash.
1: Gadboy said there were 65 floats that participated in this year's Grand Parade this past Sunday at the Bourbonnais Friendship Festival.
4: NBC News Radio. I'm Chris Caraccio. President Trump is indicating plans to use Congress to end birthright citizenship. He floated the idea in a Truth Social post today after the Supreme Court ruled 6-3 against his executive order to restrict the policy. Trump wrote, quote, "The Supreme Court upheld birthright citizenship, which is too bad for our country, but we can easily make it up in Congress through legislation." In another decision, the High Court today upheld Idaho's and West Virginia's bans on transgender athletes and girls and women's sports. The court also ruled in favor of a Republican-backed challenge to campaign finance rules that look to restrict money spent by candidates in coordination with their political party. The fate of the U.S.-Iran talks that were expected to take place today in Qatar is unclear. Iran's foreign ministry says no high-level talks were planned, but said it was sending a delegation to Doha to discuss the unfreezing of Iranian funds. Yesterday, President Trump posted on Truth Social that Iran had requested a meeting. I'm Chris Caraccio, NBC News Radio.
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1: On the sports schedule, Cubs host the Padres, White Sox are at the Orioles, and Cards visit the Braves. The World Cup round of 32 knockout stage continues today. Ivory Coast and Norway clash in Arlington. France and Sweden square off in Jersey, while Mexico kicks off against Ecuador. That's a check of your news on this Tuesday afternoon. Have a great day, and thanks for listening. I'm Jake Lamore.
6: We'll hit the low 90s on our afternoon high air temperature today, but when we factor in the humidity, it'll feel like about 108 through the afternoon. Lots of sun, and the wind will be a little bit gusty, around 25 miles an hour. Overnight, breezy and clear, upper 70s. We get another hot and humid day on Wednesday. Lots of sun, breezy in the afternoon, mid-90s on the high, and our heat index about 106 tomorrow. Low 90s and sunny on Thursday. I'm meteorologist Steve Hamilton.
7: Thanks a lot, Steve. Right now, it's 3:06. Cloudy skies, a little on the hot side, yeah. Thank goodness for the breeze. It's 94 in the Kankakee River Valley.
0: 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Like this.
8: I'm a joker. 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

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Bill Dyke starting off your 3 o'clock hour off of Frampton Comes Alive, one of the best-selling live albums of all time. And here for the Monkees coming up, Neil Diamond composition. Put Neil on the map as a songwriter for sure. In the meantime, how about a spelling lesson from Men Without Hats doing the safety dance at 92.7 WVLI.

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8: Extreme heat warning in effect for our listening area until midnight there on Thursday. So, yeah, got to gut through this. Sunny today, high near 95, heat index about 110. Clear skies tonight, 75 for your low. Sunny tomorrow on your hump day with a high 95. Again, with a heat index up around 110. Right now, 325, partly cloudy. It's 94 in the Kankakee River Valley. 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

Greatest hits of all time at 92.7 WVLI. Bill Dye playing on a hot and sticky Tuesday, and it's going to be hot and sticky Wednesday and Thursday. Yeah, it's July. Well, not quite July. May as well be. Hall & Oates lined up and ready to go. Also going to hear from the Eagles and your chance to score a pair of tickets to see John Mellencamp coming up on Saturday, July 11th at the Credit Union 1 Amphitheater. Listen to 80 South of 80 for your chance to win. Back to 1983, yeah, he was looking pretty far ahead, partying like it's 1999, the Valley.

92.0. Oh, that's not supposed to happen just yet there, fellas. Hold on. Got stuff to talk about. We'll get to you in a minute, all right there, Hall & Oates. Yeah, no, July 4th, just around the corner, and there are plenty of ways to celebrate and enjoy fireworks displays all around our listening area. Find our website at WVLI927.com. We've got them all right there. Friday, July 3rd, head up to Manteno to the Sportsman's Club at 7. Moments at 9 there at Washington Street there at the footbridge. And while you're there in Moments, come on by. Silhouettes will be jamming out there. Come on by and say hi to us. We'd love to see you. Then on Saturday, head up to Beecher at 9:30 at Lions Park. Also, Kankakee Community College. July 4th celebrations get underway there at 4:30, run until 10. Kankakee Municipal Band, Kankakee Valley Youth Symphony Orchestra, and the Adult Orchestra all provide some musical entertainment. There's ways to celebrate the 4th of July and the 250th birthday of this wonderful United States of America. Foreigner queued up and ready to go. I'm going to play that song really loud because as hot as it is, we can use it. Right now, okay, it's your turn now, Hall & Oates, Rich Girl, The Valley.

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It's back by popular demand, Bites and Beats. 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This week, the food trucks are Tacos El Guadalajara and Andy's Hot Dogs, and Aaron Newsom will be your featured performer. It's Lunchtime Bites and Beats from your friends there at the Village of Bourbonnais. This song is very appropriate for today. Oh, man, it's even hot here in the studio. It's Foreigner in the Valley.

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4: An extreme heat warning in effect now through Thursday night. Otherwise, sunny this afternoon, heading for 95. Heat index right around 110. Clear skies tonight, 75, overnight low. Sunny skies tomorrow on your Wednesday, hit 95. Heat index right around 110. 353 right now, cloudy skies. 93 in the Kankakee River Valley, feels like 104.
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1: 92.7 WVLI, where local news always comes first. 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Sunshine today with a high near 95, a heat index near 110. A complete look at the forecast is coming up. Checking your WVLI news on this Tuesday afternoon, I'm Jake Lamore. Illinois officials are urging you to take precautions as a heat wave hits the state. Temps are jumping into the 90s with heat index values reaching the triple digits. State officials say you should check on family, friends, and neighbors who may be vulnerable. Drink plenty of water and avoid alcohol. Apply sunscreen every 2 hours. Wear a lightweight, loose fit and light-colored clothing if you have to be outside. Take frequent breaks in shaded or air-conditioned locations and limit outdoor activity. A portion of I-57 in Iroquois County was shut down for a time this morning due to a single vehicle crash. WCIA-TV says Illinois State Police report a commercial vehicle rolled over in the northbound lanes of I-57 near Clifton around 7:30 this morning. When the vehicle overturned, it spilled the produce it was hauling into the median. ISP shut down the northbound lanes and diverted traffic off to exit 293 while the crash and produce were cleaned up. No serious injuries were reported. ISP reopened the northbound lanes just after 11 this morning. And as we get closer to the 4th of July holiday weekend, more and more people will be using fireworks, some legal, others illegal. Kankakee City Fire Department EMS Coordinator and Community Risk Reduction Officer Lieutenant Enrique Zacco reminds you to be careful with all kinds of fireworks.
2: We got to be careful, especially with sparklers. They seem harmless. However, they do burn at over 1,200 degrees. So we want to make sure that we keep them out of reach of children. If you are going to use them, make sure you are attended by an adult and also have some type of extinguishing agent.
1: Lieutenant Zacco says it's best to leave the fireworks displays up to the professionals.
2: Over 17,000 injuries happen from fireworks each year.
1: There are a number of fireworks displays planned for this weekend across the area. You can find more about location and times for fireworks displays under the Community Calendar tab on our website.
3: 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I'm Chris Caraccio.
4: The Supreme Court's current term ended with several major rulings today. In a loss for President Trump, the court struck down his order to limit birthright citizenship. The president had signed an executive order on his first day back in office that looked to restrict the right to children with at least one parent who is a citizen or has permanent legal status. In another decision, the high court upheld Idaho's and West Virginia's bans on transgender athletes and girls in women's sports. The court also loosened campaign finance laws that restricted money spent by candidates in coordination with their political party. A major heat dome is expected to send temperatures soaring across the eastern half of the U.S. this week. It's forecast to last well into the July 4th weekend. The dome will expand and intensify by midweek, and cities including Philadelphia, New York, Washington, D.C., and more could hit the triple digits. Meantime, the mega heat dome could spark tropical storm development near the southern U.S. in the Atlantic and the Gulf. I'm Chris Caraccio, NBC News Radio.
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1: On the sports schedule, Cubs host the Padres, White Sox are at the Orioles, and Cards visit the Braves. The World Cup round of 32 knockout stage continues today. Ivory Coast and Norway clash in Arlington. France and Sweden square off in Jersey, while Mexico kicks off against Ecuador. That's a check of your news on this Tuesday afternoon. Have a great day, and thanks for listening. I'm Jake Lamore.
6: We'll hit the low 90s on our afternoon high air temperature today, but when we factor in the humidity, it'll feel like about 108 through the afternoon. Lots of sun, and the wind will be a little bit gusty, around 25 miles an hour. Overnight, breezy and clear, upper 70s. We get another hot and humid day on Wednesday. Lots of sun, breezy in the afternoon, mid-90s on the high, and our heat index about 106 tomorrow. Low 90s and sunny on Thursday. I'm meteorologist Steve Hamilton.
7: Thanks a lot, Steve. Right now at 4:08, partly cloudy skies. It's 93 now in the Kankakee River Valley. 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

92.7 WVLI, Bill Dyke on a Tuesday. It's a toasty Tuesday. That sounds makes it sound kind of fun, even though it's god-awful out there. A toasty Tuesday in the Valley. Singing about Brandy, that fine girl. Looking Glass, queued up and ready to go. A chance to win tickets to John Mellencamp later today. And now Sir Elton Valley.

0: 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Congratulations there, Leslie and all your friends. Forecast coming up. More of the greatest hits of all time on the way from Queen Aretha. Oh, what a night December 1963 was, and Jerry Rafferty up next.
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0: We have an extreme heat warning in effect until Thursday night, so yeah, get ready for that. As they say, all kinds of hydrate. Yeah, unfortunately, I usually hydrate with something other than water. But isn't there a lot of water in Diet Dr. Pepper? I think so. Sunny today with a high near 95, heat index at 110. 75 your overnight low tonight. Sunny tomorrow with a high at 95, heat index up around 110. Right now, 427, partly cloudy skies, 93 in the Kankakee River Valley, feels like 103.
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the greatest hits of all time are on 92.7 WVLI. Like this. And this. Oh, here she comes. She's a man eater. 92.7 WVLI plays the greatest hits of all time, like this.

Greatest hits of all time at 92.7 WBLI. Bill Dyke playing them on this Tuesday. Steve Perry, first album he released after he parted ways with Journey. First song off that album became a huge hit. That one's on the way. I was going to hear from Thin Lizzy coming up. In the meantime, remember this one from those K-Tel's Greatest Hits records? Remember those? We used to get them for Christmas every year. And we destroyed them. We didn't know how to take care of vinyl in the day. Man, I wish I could get some of those back. Just a bunch of... It's like a mixtape on vinyl. Jerry Rafferty, we're off to Baker Street at 92.7 WVLI.

92.7 WBLI, and who wants to go see John Cougar Mellencamp live for free? 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It's how to enter a pair of tickets to see John Mellencamp's Dancing Words Tour, the greatest hits. Show Saturday, July 11th in Tinley Park. Find our Facebook page, like the post, the John Mellencamp post, and then tag a friend that you'd like to bring to the show. Entry deadline, July 5th. We'll announce our winner July 6th. You can also win tickets during 80s South of 80 between 5 and 6. Your chance to win another pair there. We're giving away tickets all week to see John Mellencamp at Credit Union One Amphitheater in Tinley Park. Again, the show on July 11th. Getting back into the greatest hits of all time, former lead singer from Journey, Steve Perry from his Street Talk record. So Sherry at 92.7 WVLI.

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5: We're under an extreme heat warning. It's in effect until midnight Thursday. Sunshine the rest of today with a high of 95. Heat index up near 110. Clear tonight, 75 your low. Sunny skies tomorrow with a high near 95. That heat index once again hovering right around 110. It's 449 right now. Sunny and 93 in the Kankakee River Valley. Feels like 104.
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92.7 WVLI, Bill Dyke on a Tuesday, 80 south of 80, coming up just after the 5 o'clock news. Stick around for that. A chance to win tickets, a pair, to see John Mellencamp. Shows on Saturday, July 11th at the Credit Union One Amphitheater. Your chance to win a pair coming up during 80 south of 80. Get us closer to news time. It's those Rockin' Wilson sisters, Ann and Nancy. It's Barracuda, 92.7 WVLI.

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1: 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Banking as it should be. Clear overnight with a low around 75. A complete look at the forecast is coming up. Checking your WVLI news on this Tuesday evening, I'm Jake Lamore. Our heat advisory has now become an extreme heat warning. The National Weather Service has issued the warning and is leaving it in effect until midnight Thursday night. The Weather Service says you can expect dangerous hot conditions with heat index values around 105 expected each afternoon. They say the danger of heat-related illnesses increase significantly when we have extreme heat and high humidity. The Weather Service suggests you drink plenty of fluids, stay in an air-conditioned room, stay out of the sun, and check up on relatives and neighbors. Do not leave young children and pets in unattended vehicles. Car interiors can reach lethal temperatures in a matter of minutes. Storms are expected to move through the area Thursday afternoon or evening and hopefully bring some relief from the extremely high temperatures. Iroquois County Sheriff's deputies report the arrest of an Onarga man after he allegedly shot a dog. According to reports, deputies were called to the home in the 300 block of East Roosevelt in Onarga Saturday for a report of shots fired. When they got there, deputies say they found a dog that had been shot in the front yard of the home. Iroquois County authorities arrested 40-year-old Javier D. Hurtado on animal cruelty and firearms charges. And the Illinois Department of Transportation is reminding drivers to slow down during roadside mowing season. During the summer, IDOT conducts two primary types of mowing, including safety mowing directly adjacent to the road as needed. The other is maintenance mowing that involves areas next to culverts, ditches, traffic control devices, and other structures. The heaviest mowing operations will continue until August 15th.
2: 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I'm Chris Caraccio.
3: The Supreme Court rejected President Trump's attempt to end birthright citizenship in the U.S. by executive order. In another blockbuster ruling today, the justices also upheld state bans on transgender athletes in women's and girls' sports. Finally, the court also ruled in favor of a Republican-backed challenge to loosen campaign finance rules. Today's primaries in Colorado are the next test of the Democratic Socialist Movement. 15-term Democrat Congresswoman Diana DeGette is facing a stiff challenge from socialist Malat Kiros, who campaigned on a pro Palestinian platform. In the Senate race, incumbent John Hickenlooper is in a tight race with progressive state senator Julie Gonzalez. The feel-like temperatures are topping 100 degrees from Kansas City to Chicago today, with a major heat dome expanding in the eastern half of the U.S. The dome will grow and intensify by midweek, and cities including Philadelphia, New York, Washington, D.C., and more could hit the triple digits. More than 150 million Americans are under heat alerts. I'm Chris Caraggio, NBC News Radio.
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1: On the sports schedule, Cubs host the Padres, White Sox are at the Orioles, and Cards visit the Braves. The World Cup round of 32 knockout stage continues today. Ivory Coast and Norway clash in Arlington. France and Sweden square off in Jersey, while Mexico kicks off against Ecuador. Today's Obit page is a service of Bussy and Reek Flowers, Plants, and Gifts on West Court Street in Kankakee, where you'll always find the unique flower, plant, or gift to express sympathy and share your message of comfort. 73-year-old Joseph A. Seifert of Bourbonnais died June 24th. Services for Wednesday have been arranged by the Clancy Gurnon Funeral Home in Bourbonnais for Joseph Seifert. And a 92-year-old Alan M. Al Messer of Bonfield died June 10th. Services for Wednesday have been arranged by the Clancy Gurnon Funeral Home in Bourbonnais for Al Messer. I'm Jake Lamore.
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6: High pressure system parked over the mid-Atlantic states, but that's covering our area too, so we're looking good for the next couple of days, except for the heat and humidity. It'll be clear for the overnight hours, mid-70s on the low, and a little bit windy, breezy, and sunny on Wednesday. We're headed for the mid-90s, but the heat index, about 105. Clear on Wednesday night, hot and humid again on Thursday. It looks like a sunny day with mid-90s, showers and thunderstorms on Friday. I'm meteorologist Steve Hamilton.
7: Thanks a lot, Steve. Right now it's 5:07 with partly cloudy skies. 93 in the Kankakee River Valley. Feels like 103.
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7: Well, good afternoon to on a Tuesday. It's a hot one. We're going to cool you down with 80s South of 80, brought to you today by the Village of Bourbonnais. All sorts of your 80s classics coming up. Olivia Newton-John, she's singing a song off of a soundtrack to a film that, well, the critics didn't really like it, but the soundtrack is fantastic. She teams up with the Electric Light Orchestra. It's a good one. B-52's queued up and ready to go, but first, back to 1984 from the album of the same title. It's Van Halen, their highest charting song off of that record, with a very politically incorrect album cover. Little baby smoking. Probably wouldn't go over well these days. Jump! It's on 80 South of 80, the Valley.

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Greatest hits of all time at 92.7 WVLI. It's 80 south of 80 with the B-52s. 1989, Errol. It's on their album called Cosmic Thing, tune called Rome. Peaked at number 3 for the band. Of course, everyone knows Rock Lobster. Sounds like their early stuff, crazy stuff. And then almost seemed like they mellowed out a little bit. Got a little, some people said a little too commercial, but I kind of like the songs on there. And that particular one, if you nerd out on drummers like I do, the drummer for that one was Steve Ferrone. You're like, who's Steve Ferrone? Well, if you listen to Tom Petty and the Heartbreakers, he did a lot of drumming for Tom. He was also in the band, in that group called the Average White Band. Yeah, Mr. Ferrone lays down a pretty serious groove on that track. Bill Dyke on 80 South of 80, brought to you today by the Village of Bourbonnais. And coming up tomorrow, it's Lunchtime Bites and Beats, 11 until 1 at the Grove. This week, it's music from Aaron Newsom. And you can also enjoy food from Andy's Hot Dogs or Tacos El Guadalajara, number one. So, yeah, there's a lot of nice variety going on over there. Money Man's up right after ONJ. It's on a Xanadu soundtrack. A little help from ELO, The Valley.

0: greatest hits of all time at 92.7 on 80 south of 80 on this Tuesday. The Money Man, Eddie Money, teaming up with Ronnie Spector, who's on his album, Can't Hold Back There, in 1986. Now, believe it or not, Eddie Money was good friends with Martha Davis, who was the lead singer for the band The Motels. They want to get a hold of her, have her sing that part. And they were talking and around me there in the studio, and they said, you know what? Well, Martha Davis actually said, hey, why don't you see if you can recruit, get Ronnie Spector and all that. Got a hold of her, and she said, absolutely, I'll do that with Eddie Money. And the rest, they say, is history. It's on 80 South of 80. Some classics queued up and ready to go. A hair metal ballad from Poison. It's Raining Men. We'll get to that one coming up. And your chance to win a pair of tickets to see John Mellencamp, Tinley Park at the Credit Union One Amphitheater. Yeah, it's coming up. Your chance to win a pair of those tickets. Stick around here on 80 South of 80 in the Valley.
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2: Checking your weather forecast from staff meteorologist Steve Hamilton with an extreme heat warning in effect until Thursday. Otherwise, sunny today with a high of 95, heat index pushing 110. Clear skies overnight, 75 for your low. Sunny tomorrow on your hump day with a high around 95. Once again, heat index pushing to the 110 mark right now. 5:30, sunny skies, 92 in the Kankakee River Valley. Feels like 103.
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2: 80s south of 80 on this Tuesday, brought to you by the Village of Bourbonnais. This is, in my mind, kind of an underrated band out of the 1980s. This is on their album called Reach the Beach. They're still on tour. Only going to be out west, though. It's The Fix, Saved by Zero at WVLI.

0: 92.7 WVLI. It's 80 south of 80 the year. A decade of power ballads. Poison. It's on their Open Up and Say Ah record, and Every Rose Has Its Thorn. It was their only number one song. They had a lot of great party songs, but that's the only one that hit number one. And according to MTV and VH1, it was their number five on the list of best Poison songs, and it was also number 34 on VH1's Greatest Songs of the 80s. Brett Michaels and the boys doing fairly well there. Hmm? All right, who would like to go see John Mellencamp for free? For free right now, 815-939-3388. You will have to work for him. Hopefully you are going to need to be a John Mellencamp fan. You got to answer this question about John Mellencamp. First caller to do so is going to walk away with a couple of tickets to see John at the Credit Union One Amphitheater there in Tinley Park. That show is coming up on Saturday, July 11th. So 815-939-3388, if I hadn't told you already. That's a direct line to a good time in the studios here. 815-939-3388. Tell me that John Mellencamp, he's a Hoosier boy, grew up in Indiana. Can you tell me, what is John Mellencamp's hometown? What town did he grow up in Indiana? Looking for the John Mellencamp fans. Where did John Mellencamp grow up? I guess John Cougar Mellencamp there back in the day. Let's see if we got, see who we've got on the line here. Hi, who's this? Hello.
1: This is Camaro John.
0: Hey, Camaro John out there in Wilmington. Things going well out there in Wilmington, I'm thinking. Wait, yep. What? We got to get to this. Where did John Mellencamp grow up?
1: Seymour,
0: Indiana is correct. Yep. Yeah, so congratulations there. Getting to, you're going to stay on the line there, John. We'll get to you here in just a few minutes, get your information, and then you can go see John Mellencamp. Again, that show coming up Saturday, July 11th, there at Tinley Park at the Credit Union One Amphitheater. It's going to be a great show. It's like a greatest hit show, and there's no opening act. Wang Chung on 80 South of 80. It's Dance Hall Days in the Valley. Take a-

92.7 WVLI, and sending out congratulations again to John Blaine there in Wilmington. First caller to know John Mellencamp's hometown there in Indiana. He grew up there in Seymour, Indiana. So congratulations again there, John, in Wilmington. Got a pair of tickets to see John Mellencamp coming up Saturday, July 11th. It's the Dancing Words Tour, the greatest hits. It'll be awesome. Awesome show. I think it's going to be great. Speaking of awesome shows, this guy was out on the road with Sammy Hagar for a little while. Believe it or not, they got together and co-wrote this song. I've Done Everything for You? Well, Sammy Hagar wrote that. Rick Springfield is the one who put it out on the charts. Nonetheless, here's Rick Springfield. He was out on the road with Sammy. Now he's going to be heading out with Night Ranger. Don't Talk to Strangers. It's 80 South of 80 with Rick Springfield, Valley.

0: 92.7 WVLI, 80 south of 80 with the Material Girl herself, Madonna, there from her debut album. Or she's doing the lead vocals on that track. Not to mention, she's also in the liner notes credited with playing the cowbell on that album, on that particular track anyway. It's 80 south of 80. We're brought to you every Tuesday by our friends there at the Village of Bourbonnais. Bites and Beats going on tomorrow from 11 until 1. Aaron Newsom going to provide the entertainment. Also got Andy's Hot Dogs and Guadalajara Tacos. That's a pretty good combination. More 80s south of 80 coming up. Some of my favorites on the way. Queen Pat and a band that really wants to thank MTV for all their success. Up next.
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0: Extreme heat warning in effect now through Thursday. Otherwise, sunny skies, 95s are high. Heat index up around 110. Clear skies tonight, 75 for your overnight low. And a sunny Wednesday, again with a high around 95. Heat index up around the 110 mark. Right now, 555. Sunny skies, 92 in the Kankakee River Valley. Feels like 103.
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16: This information cannot leave this room, okay? 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

92.7 WBLI, 80 south of 80. Queen Pat with her signature song there as we wrap up your 80 south of 80 on a Tuesday, brought to you by the Village of Bourbonnais. We're back tomorrow with more of your 80s favorites all the way until 5 through 6. Double Duran wraps it up. Hungry Like the Wolf, the Bow.

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1: 92.7 WVLI, where local news always comes first. Clear overnight, a low around 75. A complete look at the forecast is coming up. Checking your WVLI news on this Tuesday evening, I'm Jake Lamore. Illinois officials are urging you to take precautions as a heat wave hits the state. Temps are jumping into the 90s with heat index values reaching the triple digits. State officials say you should check on family, friends, and neighbors who may be vulnerable. Drink plenty of water. Avoid alcohol. Apply sunscreen every 2 hours. Wear lightweight, loose-fitting, and light-colored clothing if you have to be outside. Take frequent breaks in shaded or air-conditioned locations and limit outdoor activity. Over 72 million Americans are expected to travel 50 or more miles during the upcoming 4th of July holiday weekend. Illinois State Police Trooper Jamie Bufford says an increased number of cars on the highway means an increased possibility of crashes.
2: The Illinois State Police has identified 4 traffic violations that would either cause or significantly increase the severity of those crashes. We call those the fatal 4, which would be driving under the influence, speeding, not wearing your seatbelt, and distracted driving.
1: Trooper Bufford says the state police have joined law enforcement agencies across the state with increased patrols for this week and the holiday weekend.
2: The ISP always encourages people to designate that sober driver, maybe use a rideshare if possible. Keep your eyes focused on the road. Try to avoid those distractions. Watch your speed and, of course, buckle up every trip.
1: And Trooper Bufford reminds you, if you do see an emergency vehicle along the side of the road with its emergency lights on, it's state law that you need to slow down and move over. And the 51st Annual Bourbonnais Friendship Festival Grand Parade was held Sunday. Parade coordinator Lori Gadboy with the float winners.
3: Mayor's Choice was Triad Financial Services. The commercial entry first place was All Fenced Up LLC. And then the chairperson's choice was Gas and Wash.
1: Gadboy said there were 65 floats that participated in this year's Grand Parade this past Sunday at the Bourbonnais Friendship Festival.
4: NBC News Radio, I'm Scott Carr. The Supreme Court has rejected President Trump's effort to limit birthright citizenship. Trump had signed an executive order on his first day back in office that looked to restrict the right to children with at least one parent who is a citizen or has permanent legal status. In another decision, the High Court upheld Idaho's and West Virginia's bans on transgender athletes in girls and women's sports. The Strait of Hormuz is seeing shipping traffic start to rebound after an exchange of strikes between the U.S. and Iran. The maritime tracking firm Kepler says 40 vessels transited the strait Monday, in addition to 24 ships on Sunday and 39 ships on Saturday. Both countries have agreed to stand down for the time being and allow safe passage through the critical waterway. Job opening numbers in the U.S. are holding steady. The Labor Department reported today 7.6 million jobs were available in May, which is little changed from April. Scott Carr, NBC News Radio.
1: On the sports schedule, Cubs host the Padres, White Sox are at the Orioles, and Cards visit the Braves. The World Cup round of 32 knockout stage continues today. Ivory Coast and Norway clash in Arlington. France and Sweden square off in Jersey, while Mexico kicks off against Ecuador. That's a check of your news on this Tuesday evening. Have a great night, and thanks for listening. I'm Jake Lamore.
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0: 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Like this.

92.7 WVLI. Bill Dyke cracking into the 6 o'clock hour, playing the greatest hits of all time. Huey in the news on the way. Can you feel that heartbeat? It's still beating. That's coming up right after Bachman Turner Overdrive. BTO, we rockers like to call him. TCB, man. Taking care of business. That's an awful lot of musical acronyms on this Tuesday night at 92.7 WVLI.

0: 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It's his greatest hits tour. It's going to be at the Credit Union One Amphitheater in Tinley Park coming up Saturday, July 11th. 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
1: 92.7 WVLI weather for the Kankakee River Valley.
2: High pressure system parked over the mid-Atlantic states, but that's covering our area too, so we're looking good for the next couple of days, except for the heat and humidity. It'll be clear for the overnight hours, mid-70s on the low, and a little bit windy, breezy, and sunny on Wednesday. We're headed for the mid-90s, but the heat index, about 105. Clear on Wednesday night, hot and humid again on Thursday. It looks like a sunny day with mid-90s, showers and thunderstorms on Friday. I'm meteorologist Steve Hamilton.
3: Thanks a lot, Steve. Right now, sunny skies, 92 in the Kankakee River Valley. Feels like 102.
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Greatest hits of all time at 92.7 WVLI. Bill Dyke here on a Tuesday, last day of June. It's June 30th. Happy birthday, Karen Burnson there in Manteno. Tammy Larson Spivey from Kankakee on the list. Joyce Gown there in Aroma Park. Patty Farias in Moments. Ruth Williams from Northbrook, Illinois. Kathy Whaley celebrates in Morocco, Indiana. And Emily Huffnagel there in Bradley. Happy birthday to you from all of us in the Valley. Ayla Rutnickney in Bradley. Well, congratulations. You're this week's Valley Birthday Club winner. Come on by. Get your gifts from Bussy and Reek, Brookmont Bowling, and your Noble Storage Dairy Queen. 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Celebrities on the list, actor Vincent D'Onofrio. Remember him from Law and Order, Criminal Intent. He was also in The Cell, very scary. And Full Metal Jacket. Remember this one? Yeah, This Is My Gun. You know what I'm talking about. Vincent D'Onofrio, 67. Mike Tyson hit 60 today. Olympic gold medal winning swimmer Michael Phelps is 41, and singer June Valley would have celebrated today. You're like, who's that? Well, she's the voice of the Chiquita Banana Jingles, if you'll recall. If it's your special day, thanks for spending in the Valley. ELO, The Police on the way. 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

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ELO, John Waite, former lead singer for the Babies, coming up, running for Tom Petty and the Heartbreakers, and American Girl at WVLI.

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1: 92.7 WVLI weather for the Kankakee River Valley.
3: High pressure system parked over the mid-Atlantic states, but that's covering our area too, so we're looking good for the next couple of days, except for the heat and humidity. It'll be clear for the overnight hours, mid-70s on the low, and a little bit windy, breezy, and sunny on Wednesday. We're headed for the mid-90s, but the heat index, about 105. Clear on Wednesday night, hot and humid again on Thursday. It looks like a sunny day with mid-90s, showers and thunderstorms on Friday. I'm meteorologist Steve Hamilton.
4: Thanks a lot, Steve. Right now, sunny skies, 91 in the Kankakee River Valley. Still feels like 102. That's going to wrap it up for me, Bill Dyke, on this Tuesday. Stay cool, Greg O. He's cool, too. He'll be on just after 7 with more of the greatest hits of all time. I'll meet you back in here tomorrow afternoon from 3 until 7. We'll listen to records in the valley.
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1: NBC News Radio, I'm Scott Carr. The U.S. Supreme Court's term is over after issuing major decisions on its final day. In a loss for President Trump, the court rejected his effort to limit birthright citizenship. In another, the High Court upheld Idaho's and West Virginia's bans on transgender athletes in girls and women's sports. A large dome of heat's expanding and impacting millions this week in the eastern half of the country. It's forecast to last well into the July 4th weekend, affecting cities including Philadelphia, New York, Washington, D.C., and others, which could hit the triple digits. In a matter of hours, the polls will close in primary elections in Colorado. In the U.S. Senate race there, incumbent John Hickenlooper's in a tight contest with progressive state Senator Julie Gonzalez. And 15-term Democratic Congresswoman Diana DeGette's facing a stiff challenge from Democratic Socialist Malat Kiros. Scott Carr, NBC News Radio.
0: 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Like this. 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Like this.